Bathing on dash, dash, but dash. 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

vibes were currency, we'd be big billionaires. 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

0: my style, bad bad, getting lit. 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

vibes were currency, we'd be big, big billionaires. 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

0: up, Namoto, where are you? 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
1: Wait
0: now. 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
1: Hi, girls. 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

0: think?
1: If you can tell me right now what dipana dipana means, I can give you a 10K.
2: I think that's what it means.
1: Good morning. We have arrived. Yeah, we are here in a deep place. The name of the show is the Energy Breakfast Club. Wagwan.
3: 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This is the Energy Breakfast Club. Turn us on and we'll handle the rest.
1: Yeah, man, definitely greetings to you and welcome to the number one breakfast show in the land. You can be a part of the show on 0740-674-674. That's the WhatsApp number, or you can give us a call on 0777-674-674. I love the way you guys send messages, Adi. We have guys that sent messages at 5:30 in the morning. Yes, and I do have... Yeah, Ali Bird. And this particular one comes in from Ismail Okanya, who is saying, good morning. Today is my birthday. I successfully completed 22 years and is streaming from Abu Dhabi. And he says he loves the Energy Breakfast Club.
2: Happy birthday, Ismail.
1: Yeah, send an audio. We want to hear your voice as well. I also do have a message coming in from somebody who is somebody called Peace. Ooh la la. Saying, good morning, Peace, Energy. Like, yeah, peace. Yeah, no. He has sent a picture.
2: I thought peace.
1: Jangula kafana nika sindis. Kalabia. If you want in the morning. He says, I look forward to visiting and catching up with Mr. Henry. And he says he can sing live band. Huh? And that's not the kicker. Uh-huh. The kicker is he's 10 years old. I would love to get in touch with you, bro, or sis, whatever you are. Yeah. Send me your details. We get in touch, yeah? Send me an audio. Good morning. Hilda, also tuning in from Dubai, is saying the number one breakfast show. Big up on yourself, guys. Now, I also want you to give me a call on 0447-674-674 or send an audio because we are in a deep place and we got you all the way up to 10 in the morning and DJ Beats is ready to make you
3: There's
1: dance.
3: Nothing as sweet as a quickie. Sweet as it sounds. This is the Quickie Mix. Sponsored by Mirinda. Smile. Be contagious.

0: That's what they call Caspa, Caspa Nieves. Yeah, the name of the song is Mahu. Bringing us exactly 15 minutes after 6 in the morning. The number one breakfast show is what you tuned into. Big up on yourself if you're joining the family for the very first time. Honestly, yeah. Who has airtime this early in the morning to wake somebody up?
1: Yeah, we have airtime.
0: Yeah. Give us a call.
1: Airtime is no longer a problem to Ugandans.
0: Don't call me on WhatsApp. Shame upon you. Call me direct. Wait. The number.
1: There's someone calling on WhatsApp.
0: The number is 0777-674-674. I would love to know, how did you sleep and who do you want to wish a beautiful day? Let's hear it. Energy, good morning.
2: Good morning.
0: Energy,
2: ready.
0: What
2: happened?
0: What did you do?
2: It's Henry. Tawani Joshua Namban promoter Mukono straight out. You see, you're gonna have to invest in Mukono right here at many canteen restaurants. So, Kuzuku Sako now, energy radio into Zuke, Nakurakura through back Thursday.
0: Yeah.
2: You go to the energy radio.
0: Orimukiras.
2: Oh, it's cool, Kagasin Zetano.
0: Yaman.
2: Kazuku Sako will never have all of students of UCU, all customers of UCU. John Black, I'm with Namazuku K.
0: Which year are you in? I'm curious, actually.
2: King Saha. Joshua representing Mukono. You see you.
0: Yeah, man, Jagger.
2: 9th October, we are going to Mr. Phillips' concert at Konyota Mukono.
0: Say no more. Jagged man, big up on yourself. 0777-674-674. Energy, good morning. Don't beep. Who beeps in the morning? 0777-674-674. We'd love to hear from you. And definitely, we got you all the way up to 10 in the morning. My name is Mr. Henry. I'm with DJ Beats. Unfortunately, Prima Sima isn't with us this morning. But we got you. And it's going to be an action-packed day on 0777-674-674. Pick it. It's the other way around. Yeah, energy, good morning.
3: Good morning.
0: How are you?
3: I'm good.
0: How you speak like you slept properly. Who are we speaking to? Yeah, time is even gone. Let's get back to some music. I do have some member that when we come through, and then after that, we'll be getting into our first overall. This is the number one breakfast show in the land.
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0: Wakey, wakey, you juicy little raspberry. Remember today that you're everything the world needs. Bold, brilliant, and utterly unstoppable. 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Unplug your mug, polish those pearly whites, and strut into this day like it owes you rent. 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

0: He's the new kid on the block, and let me tell you, he's something else. His name is Echo Led, and a little bud told us that he's been signed by Joshua Barocca's former manager, and the song you just listened to is Home Alone, man.
1: Home Alone.
0: Home Alone. Wow. Have you sampled that song like in a bar and see if people can bass a wine?
1: Not yet, but I think it's on my playlist this week. So today I missed playing.
0: You
1: it.
0: Gotta.
1: Wait, dad come with a fire set until and then you are like, Tevana Zanyaku dance all Tevana.
0: No, next time do you think? Don't listen to me. All right, guys, how you doing? How's your morning? Before we get into the member dad moment on 0740674674, it's energy.
2: Hello, good morning.
0: Hi, lovely. How are you?
2: Club, Mr. Henry.
0: What's up, darling? How are you doing?
2: I'm hope you're fine. Say Angel and Neozika.
0: Angel Zuko.
2: A good day, a good morning, and everything.
0: Yeah, good morning, Jesus.
2: Thank you for sure.
0: Thank you for enjoying. One PP saying good morning. Energy Breakfast Club, DJ Beats Prima and Mr. Henry is tuned in from Tinder, saying blessing.
1: Wow.
0: And he's saying it was nice meeting us. You know, he came here for his milk yesterday. And then, of course, we also have a message coming in from Ronald Muyanja in Kamocha, who's wishing a blessed morning to his friends. That is Caleb Masse at IUIU. One PP and Brave Gadgets is wishing them a blessed day. Time for our member dad.
1: Yeah, man.
0: Have you ever heard of something that is called self-erasure?
1: Self what?
0: Erasure.
1: What?
0: You know erasing, like with the rubber?
1: Yeah.
0: You erase yourself. Mm. So self-erasure.
1: We sangulao.
0: So self-erasure in a nutshell is you as a person, when you deliberately make yourself smaller because you're afraid of, one, annoying people. To being judged, or you're too committed to being a good person.
1: Yeah. That's me all the time. I think most of the time.
0: You erase yourself?
1: Yeah.
0: That's why you will die. So self-erasure is a silent killer. Silent disruptor. Silent disease that needs immediate attention.
1: So what if let's say you're in a bar and then there's this person who's trying to talk to you and ayogera nyunga bichayogera no okiriza. Is that also self erasure?
0: That's playing cool. That's being the mature one in the situation.
1: Yes.
0: Self erasure is when you have something to say but you dim your voice. You have an idea, like you're in a meeting and you know you could change things up and then you just
1: sit on it. You lay back.
0: Yeah, yeah. You minimize your achievements. Let's say you won like an award as a DJ, or you did something great, and you just don't tell people about it.
1: True.
0: Or you shrink yourself just to fit in a group. They say it could be a group of your friends. Most of you guys that are still at school, like Gwenewe Tony Award, no gamba sagara kuba muntu mubi bridging,
1: stand out.
0: Remember this morning, you are not born to be timid. It is not even allowed. So if you're listening to me or if you're watching me, I want you to know that, yeah, being considerate is good. But then at the end of the day, you have a purpose. When you constantly abandon yourself to keep everyone comfortable, that is what I call kahujirism.
1: You're losing.
0: For lack of a better word. Mm. So may you walk today with your head held up high. If you want to say something, just say it. If you want to do something, just do it. If there's an idea, if there's a conversation you want to participate in, just join in. You have nothing to lose because tomorrow is not guaranteed, guys.
1: Yeah.
0: Go out there and be who you're supposed to be. So if you're listening to The Breakfast Club and you're into The Breakfast Family, we have no room for being timid. Please remember that.
1: Remember that.
0: There's Apas coming through with a beautiful song that is called Turn Me On. Good morning. Hey.

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0: 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You are sleeping. It's not possible. 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

0: kabisa.
1: Dancehall in the morning.
0: Yeah.
1: Dancehall kutoka Kenya. Yeah, sauti nzuri.
0: Genge.
1: Genge, yeah. Wimbo wimbo imeitwa Mega. Major Mboka. I don't know who the artist is or who
0: the artist
1: song is.
0: Major.
1: The artist is Major.
0: Yeah.
1: And the song is Boca. I love the beat. That's how you need to be waking up.
0: Yep.
1: Dun, dun, dun, dun, dun, dun. What a guan. Good morning to you. 14 minutes on to the top of the hour. It is raining, my friend.
0: It is raining.
1: It in Kampala, it is raining. So please make sure if you live in home, you have something very heavy on you. Carry an umbrella. Avoid some white outfits. And please don't slide.
0: Don't
1: into somebody.
0: Well, before you get to work, remember, Bolt is here for you.
1: Absolutely.
0: So, Nkuba, take Kuba, just order for a Bolt and then get to work safely.
1: Should you be tempted to slide?
0: Hey.
1: Put on some gum boots. Now, I mean,
0: are we talking about the same slide?
1: What are sliding? You thinking?
0: Nkuba,
1: I want me jump in the middle. Time for our first of all.
2: First of all.
1: Anybody want to tell me why? I don't know. I could be outdated or something, yeah? But we hang out. We go out. And fashion is the thing, right?
0: Yeah.
1: Guys dress the way they wanna. Ladies dress the way they want. I want to big up to everybody that attended Basa Wine. Ooh la la.
0: Yo.
1: The outfits were tea, yeah? You gave the men what they wanted to look at. Mm-hmm. The ladies. But what shades of Kampala?
0: Yep.
1: And I noticed guys coming through with, you know how ninjas dress?
0: Yeah.
1: Or like commandos.
0: Ninja mask.
1: Hingo tadeko mask face.
0: I see those masks also border guys put them on. Like they only leave the space where the eyes are.
1: Yeah.
0: Like everything else is covered. And what? Those thieves.
1: What you trying to do? I don't. How do you breathe? Is that a trend that we are on now?
0: I don't know. I can never put on such, and I don't think it's okay to put on such a mask because when you it's like you're hiding from something.
1: So how are you even speaking?
0: They don't speak. I think they use sign language. What you gonna do?
1: So, ya inaba.
0: Yeah, man.
1: Or you're out.
0: So how do they sip on their
1: question? And then how do they communicate?
0: Those are thieves, actually. People who put on such masks, like Ngere Kakojaska, Maso Inavise.
1: You've
0: come to the bar.
1: Yeah.
0: Because we expect a person who comes to the bar is going to spend, and spending means.
1: Absolutely.
0: Kati, so you've been. Then, yeah.
1: How do the bars even let these people get in? Like, because they check you, right?
0: Yeah.
1: Muitawa. Bro, I saw so many guys. Like, wabango li bounce, it's understandable. Yeah. Oboli kugali ya muimbi, that's okay.
0: Obaba wade kugali ya muimbi.
1: Neda Bridgin. These were people in the audience. Young people, Gen Z's, the swag. It's like how I've never understood this katambala the people tie on the head. Nga katriz in a grenade. Oka take it.
0: That's kawane.
1: That's a story for another day. But I mean, you're in a bar, then you're masked. It is hot. Because I mean you covered the mouth. You know what I mean, yeah?
0: Yeah.
1: And then how do you drink? Like how do people identify you?
0: They don't drink. They come to the bar to see who they are going to maybe steal from. Because you can't tell me that you've come to spend and you're covered. The mouth is...
1: So, bitch, you're there, you're hanging out and somebody comes to chat you, right?
0: Mm-hmm.
1: But then they're covered.
0: I don't even
1: would you indulge them?
0: I don't even waste my time because first of all, I'm not going to hear you clearly. So why would I waste my time? If you want to communicate with me, Jaco Garcia, let's talk.
1: Some fashion trends, apana.
0: Apana.
1: Apana. Chayanga. Yes,
0: Chayanga. Ninja warriors. We know that.
1: My lord, I've also seen them in town border borders.
0: Yes, yes, I see them.
1: Like guy abaya mbade bulungi ngakubi ekipaleche umupale ogwera ataddeko mupira gutude ataddeko omuguwa chain everything the bling is blinging and then you top it up with a mask.
0: It's sad.
1: Who do we blame for such fashion trends that are becoming?
0: I think that started with some artist here. I won't mention the name. Yaline Gali ngabambala nye byebintu. Kati ndowoza. Now everyone thinks.
1: I've also seen kids in the UK do it. Mm. In the States as well.
0: Maybe for them it's for a purpose.
1: It's a fashion trend.
0: Yeah, for those people in the US, you never know. But here,
1: now,
0: really, why are you putting on a mask that covers
1: this your face? Is a warning.
0: Warn them.
1: Should you ever come to work dressed in a mask? Man, I don't get it. I don't understand. It's like the same way I don't understand how a girl leaves home in a short patra and then you open here.
0: The button.
1: Hey, and then you even do this.
0: You tuck. That's not tucking in.
1: What do they call it?
0: Kida.
1: Fundikida is crazy. Do you like looking at it?
0: Me, I like looking at it. That's if you have a nice waist, of course.
1: And you have shaved. Hey, it's very important.
0: It doesn't reach to that area.
1: Yeah? Beats. Problem with being the DJ's box. You don't be in the audience.
0: The things I see are different from what you see.
1: You are joking, my youth. We are in another generation. Do you like the fashion trends that are happening lately, or we are losing it?
0: We are losing it. That's why I take myself as a person who doesn't know what? Fashion. Nyambala byange kati nkubye kya seno.
1: Speaking about Arsenal, shame upon every Manchester United fan. That's a story for another day. It's Energy Radio. We have some busy signal coming through with Bad Girl. And of course, we have some inspos coming out for you. 7 minutes onto the top of the hour. Are you okay with the fashion trends that we're seeing today? Guys moving outside with masks on the face on 0740674674. Good morning.
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0: 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We play the hits you love.
1: 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I tell her, bring it back, like I got all the hits. What?
0: Energy.
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2: 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So the first ride, remember, when you download Bolt, is absolutely
0: free
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0: Charge. It's so on the house.
2: On the house.
0: Yeah.
2: So download Bolt app right now and get it on
0: no
2: your
0: reason
2: phone.
0: Why you should be moving in the rain.
2: In the rain,
0: download Bolt, make that order and you'll get to your destination.
2: And remember, it's free the first request you make.
0: Exactly. So, guys, we have given you a plug right there. Now, in Congo, it is boiling uncovered, but we're going to give you the tea, the shebang, when we come back after this mix. Beats make us dance.
1: There's nothing as sweet as a quickie. Sweet as it sounds. This is the Quickie Mix. Sponsored by Mirinda. Smile. Be contagious.

Gantengoba, longa tu isan, mhamba nezam, o I choose my plan. 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

0: To the head, what's the name of the rhythm? What's the name of the rhythm?
1: It's no game rhythm. Yes. Yeah.
0: I'm so special.
1: It's no game
0: rhythm. First time it.

0: time. It is time for What's Happening.
1: What's Happening on the Energy Breakfast Club.
0: What if things are happening, yeah?
2: What's happening?
0: I was telling the guys out there that, you know, the president was commissioning the new accommodations for the SFC, yeah? Kind of wish the UPDF had also got...
2: But I think too...
0: Some things like that way back. But I love the approach and the direction and everything about the way they are treating the SFC.
2: The good thing that... of course, I think to get into the SFC, you have to first come from the army or something.
0: They recruit. No, you can't. There's an age limit.
2: What do you mean?
0: Age hindrance. Yeah. Now you can't.
2: So me, Mbu, I'm old.
0: Yeah, now you can't. Your ideology can't be changed. Hey, bro, sing on again. For real.
2: Yeah, so they recruit when they are still...
0: I think 25 below, if I'm not mistaken. Oh. Guys in SFC are young. Physically fit. Back where me get it. Hey! SFC could
2: but
0: be one of...
2: But I can also train and...
0: SFC could be one of the best forces on the land.
2: That's the one that protects the president,
0: yeah,
2: right?
0: Special Forces Command. Wow. And the late Oyo had done some training, Bambi. Yeah, so it was beautiful. I saw the facility and I was like, yeah.
2: Yep.
0: Nice.
2: So those guys are okay.
0: They're okay.
2: Are the army also okay?
0: And UPDF, remember, UPDF is a force that has been here for a minute and it had its... there's the way the president was talking about them, you know. And so, first we have UPDF, then we have the SFC, then we have... Yeah. The Air Force. Then
2: I feel like
0: they
2: are all under UPD.
0: Special Forces. There's a series called SEAL Team. They are tier one operators of Uganda.
2: Anyway, yesterday, the shadow cabinet from our parliament went to visit the Lugowa Hospital.
0: Yeah.
2: The Lugowa Specialized Hospital to conduct a shadow oversight. You understand? Because they are the shadow government. You can see how
0: far.
2: Yeah,
0: what's happening with Tingbi.
2: After getting approval from the Ministry of Health that, yeah, it's okay, you can go and visit and see the progress of the hospital and what is really happening in that.
0: Never babuza munonye chiwa.
2: Kuketi, teri na kuyingira, teri gambu no chivi. Just like the other time. So yeah. Even yesterday, the same thing happened. They were not allowed to access the premises of the Lugowa Specialized Hospital.
0: I hope that situation will be resolved because it looks bad. It just looks bad, but then... It has bad PR around it.
2: For real, but I don't know. Because at least now we see progress. There's a little progress. When you're passing, you can see that, yes, there's a construction going on.
0: Yeah.
2: So let's just stay calm.
0: Wait and see what
2: let's stay calm. Let's not chipikanyo it.
0: In the Democratic Republic of Congo. Forget about Ebola. This time we're not talking about Ebola.
2: Bana in Congo has seen days.
0: It is boiling uncovered. Because police was seen dispersing protests against the proposed constitutional changes that critics say could allow the current president, Felix Tshisekedi, to seek a third term.
2: So people, the constitution, like, that side, you're supposed to have two terms.
0: You remember here when we were saying Tojikwata, that's where they are.
2: So the big man that side also wants to Jikwata.
0: Yeah.
2: And the...
0: Whoa, guys took to the streets and they were dispersed. Tear gas, bullets, canes, what a one. And it's sad to see that a country that is going through a hard time with a disease like Ebola. The cases are skyrocketing.
2: And one of the richest countries when it comes to minerals.
0: I know. Have you ever looked up a gentleman called Patrice Lumumba? Did you see one of his speeches? Have you ever seen them, like, on YouTube?
2: I know his picture.
0: ABC?
2: How are they called?
0: What is it, Chibombola?
2: Nebita!
0: Nekati! lie. I am putting my money 10,000 Ugandan shillings. If you can tell me what a chibombola is now, save me from beats. It is cold, it is rain, it's what?
2: A chibombola.
0: Let me know on 074067. I swear we can move through this whole building from fourth floor.
2: No, at the moment, all the guys who are here don't even speak Luganda.
0: That is true.
2: Yeah, Kati, who are you going to ask?
0: Maybe it's Uganda Ravi Soko Fatina
2: Muganda.
0: Let me see if you guys click, man. 0740-674-674 before we give you money for fresh diary, because that's what's coming up, right? We're also gonna be doing some pull up and come back again.
2: Yeah.
0: But I need to know. Echibombora. Hey.
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0: Vibrations, Wolipa up in the sky, man. Big up on yourself. It's a chilly morning. I want to shout outs to you if you're in your car driving to work or to whatever house you're going to and you're tuned into the number one breakfast show. Big up on yourself. I want to send special shout outs to my G, Kara, the tweet. Yeah. Yeah, listening. He's just sent me a snap. He's saying the DJ is on fire.
1: Is on fire.
0: Yeah, which traffic are you stuck in? Hey, which traffic? I saw there's some kind of traffic. Guys, best believe me, after this weather, there's going to be traffic. So make sure you have some kafuel. If you have akatananga kaka, eh?
1: Aka enough, eh?
0: Please, please. First park there. Yeah, man.
1: Yes, sir. And the search for Miss Uganda is getting hotter on Star Times. Yeah, 24 finalists from all regions ready for boot camp. Uh-huh. Who will be the next Miss Uganda? Yeah, experience Miss Uganda presentation night live on Star Times Makula Chika on Friday, the 18th of September 2026, starting at 7 p.m. Lots of fun mega musicians' performance from Abeka.
0: Yeah, Abeka.
1: Band and
0: gonna be holding it down, man.
1: It's going to be Abeka headlining and a surprise. So we are celebrating 15 years of true Ugandan beauty.
0: Beautiful. Don't miss out on that one. And of course, Coca-Cola also reminds you that you can be able to win yourself 1 million Ugandan shillings. For example, if you watched the game yesterday, very disappointing game.
1: The Manchester
0: United game. Very disgusting game. But very fun for the haters of Manchester United.
1: Don't say over until it's over.
0: I know, right? How do you beat someone two goals? Then they come from behind and beat you three. Who is the Rio Cachere? Is it Manu or Arsenal? But winning Babas will be giving you more of that shebang later on. But I want to remind you that you can win yourself 1 million Ugandan shillings because it's not over up until it's over. Just scan the QR code in any Coca-Cola bottle or any Coke product. It could be a Fanta, it could be a Sprite, and 1 million could be yours. It's time for what we call the pull up and come back again.
2: Pull up and come back again.
0: Where are we passing? Where are we going?

0: I love that song. Even the Vixen himself knows that I love it. And definitely, it's one of the breakthrough hits that he had way back. And actually, a lot of us have forgotten that Le Vixen, among his intro days into the industry, he came as a reggae artist, reggae and dancehall artist. He had that song, then he had another song called Eno Ye Pasipoti Yange. And guess what? On the 7th of November, he's going to be having a mega concert at Serena. Where's the bell? In partnership with Energy Radio. I'm a fan of Le Vixen. He has one of the most unique voices this industry has ever seen. So definitely, we're going to go and support him.
1: Yep.
0: He's been around for a minute. He had a rough past. I had a very amazing interview with him, and he told me how he almost died, man. He has had encounters, and he lost his very close friend. Guy Valimomita, Mark Elvis. Oh. Yeah, if you remember the story. So, yeah. But we're going to be turning up for him, and that was the pull up and come back again. Good morning. It's Energy Radio.
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3: 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I got all the hits. 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
3: Good morning, good morning. It's 12 minutes to 8 a.m. Winnie Mbabazi here with Energy Offside. I talk about the biggest sports stories in and out of Uganda. And a lot happened last night. And, Let me not start on them. It's already a very cold, rainy morning. So I think I'll give Man United some grace today, as they deserve. But I'll start with the fact that the third round of the Carabao Cup continued last night with Fleetwood at home against Sheffield United. Fleetwood surprisingly getting a good result, 1-0, and progressing to the fourth round. We'll be talking about them in just a bit again. But Everton also got a win against Wolves, a 1-0 win. Man United against Brighton. They ended 3-2 in favor of Brighton. And then we saw Coventry at home against Aston Villa, with Aston Villa getting a big win. I was here yesterday and I spoke and said, Aston Villa know how to present themselves when they're not in the league, even when they're struggling in the league. They know how to act when there are visitors around, to put it that way. Because you saw what happened in the Champions League. You've seen now what's going on in the Carabao Cup. Despite the problems that they're facing domestically in the Premier League, you just don't get to see that when you see what's going on with the other cups or the other tournaments. And I like that. And I think the likes of Spurs need to pick a leaf, eh? Or even Man United. Speaking of them, let me get back to them in just a bit. Because at Old Trafford, Man United had just lost at Old Trafford just a few days before yesterday. And it got even worse. They threw away a two-goal lead as they lost by 3-2 to Brighton. Brighton progressed to the fourth round of the Carabao Cup. So Shay Lacey and Mason Mount scored in a space of just 97 seconds. And I was one of the people who were excited. I was like, okay, this if it's just 97 seconds and we've already seen two goals, it could be like maybe like 6-2 or like 6-1. We might see many more goals. Well, they led by two goals, and after just 10 minutes, life started happening. That's the politest way I think I can put it. But by halftime, it was 2-1. And in the second half, Pascal Gross, who has done brilliantly, by the way, if he's on your fantasy team, you're doing well. You know your stuff. Pascal Gross equalized, and Maxime Dekoepa scored the third. Tonight, the last third round fixture will feature Manchester City, as they'll be hosting Norwich City. Listen, surprises happen sometimes, so don't be shocked if life also happens to the other side of Manchester. We'll wait and see. We'll have that conversation tomorrow morning. But on the same night yesterday, the draw for the fourth round of the Carabao Cup was held, and some teams got extremely lucky. Which teams are those? The likes of Arsenal, because Arsenal landed on Fleetwood Town. I saw a clip this morning of staff at Fleetwood Town and how excited they were when they got to land. They were watching the draw live. When they got to land, that they would be facing Arsenal. And people were asking, shouldn't they be, shouldn't they be sad that they're going to be facing Arsenal? They might lose so badly. And everyone else was saying, no, they have to be excited, because for some people, this might be, because of the exposure, obviously, that Arsenal come with. It's a good business move for them in terms of publicity and all of that. So good stuff. I hope they put up an amazing game. Manchester City or Norwich City, depending on tonight's result, will feature will play against Brighton, rather. And then Everton will take on Newcastle. Sunderland and Brentford will also see Liverpool taking on Chelsea, which, in my opinion, I think might be the hardest fixture in the fourth round. Liverpool at home against Chelsea. Bradford City will take on Peterborough. Fulham will take on Crystal Palace. And Bournemouth will take on Aston Villa. So many Premier League matchups, actually. If you're also wondering about Fleetwood, they're in League 2, and they're the lowest ranked team that are left in the competition at the moment. So Arsenal have got some luck this time round. The fourth round will start later in October. Now, in Spain, match day 6 of La Liga continued last night. And as always, this season, Barcelona is just goals galore, man. I'm just enjoying it. Every time you watch it, you're just like, yeah, what are we getting today? I wonder when the luck will run out. I don't think it will, But let's wait and see what happens. Deportivo took on Sevilla, and Sevilla won that one 1-0. And Atletico got also another big win, which I think was overshadowed by Barcelona's big win. But Atletico also got a 4-0 win over Osasuna. And then we saw Barcelona with their 7-2 win against Racing Santander. Man, tonight it will be Real Betis taking on Getafe. But back to Barcelona for a bit, because by halftime, Barcelona were already 4-1 up with a Rafinha hat-trick, by the way, in those four goals, and sitting on top of the table, 3 points ahead of rivals Real Madrid. They're not about to stop with the goals, for sure. Lamine Yamal, also, he was actually the last to get on the score sheet. He scored in the 89th minute, and 10 minutes before that, Gabriel Jesus. I wonder where all of this effort or energy is coming from now that he's at Barcelona, but anyway, we saw what he had to say recently, where he said some very cryptic things where many Arsenal fans were not happy about it. Like, are you saying you are not happy here? Are you saying Barcelona are the best club you've ever played for and all of that? But surely the goals are coming in, so he must be a very happy man right now. And we wait to see what more happens in La Liga. There's a lot to look forward to. Also, tonight, by the way, besides Betis and Getafe, Malaga will also take on Villarreal. So, yeah, let's wait for the results coming from that. At 11:45, I'll be back to talk about the Uganda Premier League and a lot of what's happening on that front. Also on the Formula One side, because there's a few changes to the calendar that was released yesterday, the calendar for the Formula One season of 2027.
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13: 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Look at you. Too blessed to be stressed and too fine to be ignored. That smile's got people forgetting what they were doing. That strut's got the room paying attention. So don't you dare dial it down today. Crank it all the way up and let this day know exactly who just walked in. Let's get funky.

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0: The sun has refused to come out. It's actually, it has become darker. It's like, it's like over what, 5:30 a.m. here. My goodness, the clouds are not happy.
2: So if you're still indoors thinking it's night time, please, it's already 8.
0: I don't know the situation on our floods, guys. Downtown, let us know, because sometimes...
2: I don't think it's only downtown. You know, every road.
0: Now,
2: they are, the trenches are being demolished. I don't know why they're going to about to upgrade.
0: And may I give you guys an advisory that if you are in Empte,
2: enough. Bambi. Let's say enough.
0: First
2: when
0: wait.
2: The gauge is
0: first wait, because you might get stuck on the traffic lights, yeah?
2: Go for Nakadomola.
0: DJ Beast is going to make us dance, but after that, we're going to need you to say something like this. Open your ears, because we'll be getting into what we call don't bite your tongue. And this is what we shall need you to say.
3: Six slick Swiss wristwatch specialists swiftly switched 66 Swiss wristwatches.
0: Mirinda, tell them. Do I play it again?
2: Play it again, please.
0: This is what we need you to say. Don't bite your tongue.
3: Six slick Swiss wristwatch specialists swiftly switched 66 Swiss wristwatches.
0: Mm-hmm. Grab a Mirinda. Let's dance.
2: I might say time we enjoy our Mirinda in peace, because how are we switched wristwatches?
0: Up next, don't bite your tongue. 0740674674.

0: swim.
1: Exactly what your mornings need to be sounding like. But yo, bro, it is cold.
2: It's cold.
1: Madariation.
2: Hey, weather for two. But get out of bed if you know you're still in bed, man.
1: I want to shout out to every, you know, these guys that drive, I was going to say Uber, but Uber is not operating here anymore. But you get the idea, right?
2: Yeah, yeah.
1: The Bolt guys. Your mirror doesn't go down.
2: I have a story about mirror.
1: Or your AC doesn't work. Or and your mirror doesn't go up.
2: Yo.
1: Hey.
2: And it's raining.
1: Hey.
2: Yo.
1: And the AC.
2: Wait, I remember those days. So I have a friend called Simple MC. Yada Chivina. Umain Chivina. UAF. So one day it starts to rain. We are going out.
1: So yeah, big up on yourself. Woo! If you have a car, but you've arrived at your workplace wet because it rained on you. Like, how bad does your life have to be for rain to rain on you when you're in your car?
2: I tell those ones who are seated in a taxi.
1: Uh-huh.
2: Still, the mirror can't lock.
1: I know, right? Whatever mirror you in, but when it gets to weather like this, my youth. Hey, Energy Radio, time for Do Not Bite Your Tongue, brought to you by Mountain Dew. Grab it in any shop or supermarket that is near you.
3: Don't bite your tongue. 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Don't Bite Your Tongue is sponsored by Mountain Dew. Mountain Dew. Do the dew.
1: Remember, this is what we're saying.
4: Six slick Swiss wristwatch specialists swiftly switched 66 Swiss wristwatches.
1: Beats. For me, Tatu Gende.
2: Six slick Swiss
1: it is so embarrassing listening to you. What? Like that. Six Swiss. What do you call Swiss bro?
2: No.
1: You don't know Swiss bro?
2: Swiss bro.
1: You never ate a Swiss bro?
2: No.
1: My lord. How
2: what is
1: mercy
2: that?
1: On
2: I
1: you.
2: Don't even know it.
1: Chitumbu.
2: Chakulia. Genitals.
1: Okay, I'm here showing off, but I think it's gonna slap me. Six slick Swiss wristwatch specialist swiftly switched 66 Swiss wristwatches.
2: Switched.
1: You what did I say? Six slick Swiss wristwatch specialist swiftly switched 66 Swiss wristwatches.
2: Yeah, you tried.
1: All right, let's hear what you guys have. Energy, good morning.
5: Yo, Energy Breakfast Club, Ronald Mianja here.
1: Yeah, man.
5: Kagenda Wekati. Six slick Swiss wristwatch specialists swiftly switched 66 Swiss wristwashers.
1: Yeah. Namalani, here one and over one. Energy, good morning.
6: Good morning, Energy Breakfast Club. This is Hickson.
1: Hi.
6: Both that don't bite your tongue when I tell you something. Six slick Swiss wristwatch specialists swiftly switched 66 Swiss wristwatches.
2: They were your posts.
5: Yo, Energy Breakfast Club.
1: I actually like it. I don't have PP here. PP, good morning. What you saying?
5: Energy Breakfast Club. Good morning, Mr. Henry, DJ Beats. Yes, it's raining cats and dogs in Kinder. And anytime I'm going back to bed, so let me first bite my tongue here, then I go to bed.
1: Okay.
5: Six slick Swiss wristwatch specialist swiftly switched 660 Swiss watches.
1: What do I gamble on? Are you guys tired of us? See, no. Proud Catholic is saying six. Anyway, you guys have done well. Now we have bits. What way are Gambia? You be there with your phones. You record and you have the audacity to respond to her
2: with our cheap
1: in
2: phones.
1: Your rooms that are like her toilet. Yeah,
7: it's a blessing. The mebaliza, the katunda blessings. Kati gwe ofuna akasonda. Ko enyumba yo enyumba. In fact, diyo yo na yo recording them is my toilet.
1: Now we are going to be back in the affair. Go to the bathroom, breathe. If you're driving, park somewhere, Because, yo, it's happening. It's going down.
2: Echijasimuntu.
1: Aya, Gloria Bugimonami. Mm-hmm.

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0: is there a different, like an original version of that song that was copied, like? Something like that.
1: Not really.
0: It's not there.
1: I don't.
0: The way it begins, it was his composition. Yeah,
1: I think.
0: His name is The Agent, and the song is Bariwa, as in where are they? Those ones that used to ping me when I was, starting out. Now that I'm here. Yeah, what you saying? That's what he's saying. What you going to
1: do?
0: And it brings us exactly 28 minutes on to the top of the hour. It is time for the Afia. It's proudly brought to you by Zima.
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0: Gather here. Stop whatever you're doing. Uh-huh. Because there's another video that has surfaced.
1: Which video?
0: You know, during the course of the week, there's this video that was trending of Muchala Pasta. Saying that, why are you dating
1: a guy? Why are you fighting?
0: Why are you fighting for a man who is still renting? Then you guys were, she's back again with the fire, and this is what she's saying.
4: Za blessings zemwebaliza zikatonda blessings kati gwe ofuna akasonda ko nyumba yo nyumba in fact dio linayo kulinga is my toilet kati good
1: what nyumba yo nights like a what
0: morinyanko rebagamba banshuka miz power water on me. Let me play it for you again. You people who have been like responding to her, like your entire house where you're recording from, it's like her toilet.
1: Mukama.
4: In fact, is my toilet. Kati, good day. God has blessed me so much.
5: Yes.
4: That much.
5: Yes.
4: Seeing, to ying, tabi no soko from any ingre. No. To so long ying, fembi omulundi gum.
0: Yeah. Before we go to the question of should you be dating somebody when you're not financially okay, toilet riare.
1: I think everything is wrong about what she said, because if you say God has blessed you
0: and now you're
1: misusing the blessings God has.
0: How has she misused the blessings?
1: You can't use the blessings to downplay others.
0: Is it a lie?
1: It's not a lie, but then touch to kubafa batali ingagwe. You understand? It's like the blessings Katonda Zakwade, you're using them to downplay.
0: Do you believe your living room is like somebody's toilet?
1: No, it's not. However small it might be, you can't compare.
0: Like, tujogedwa.
1: Kama.
0: And I feel like this is just getting started.
1: Yeah.
0: There was also another tweet that was done by a friend of mine, Doreen, who said that she's never going to be dating a broke guy.
1: I saw that.
0: And you guys have been blowing up. I want us to close it once and for all. Let me know what you think on 0740674674. If you're not yet financially okay, and this question is going to you, the gentleman, should you be wasting someone's daughter's time?
1: It's not wasting someone's daughter's time, and it's not wasting someone's time at all. Eh? You have blood. You have a pumping heart. You're functioning. Your whole body is functioning.
0: Where has the blood and the heart entered this equation?
1: I'm landing.
0: Okay. I hear you.
1: Mm-hmm. So, my full body is functioning.
0: Yes.
1: Eh? There's nowhere money is involved. It's life. You see, they say,
0: is it that selfishness?
1: No, they say the best things in life are free. Should be free. So if I don't have money, there's no way I'm going to stop Simani having feelings or emotions. So I'm seeing someone's daughter. Because I don't have money, so I should not date, or I should not try my luck.
0: The notion and the bigger picture when it comes to a man dating is your responsibility. And I know most of you guys are not going to agree with it. your responsibility in your woman's life is to take care of her 100%, yeah. right? To make sure that she doesn't need anything or any other man whatsoever.
1: So
0: provision, security, whether it is laughing, whether it is climbing the mountain.
1: True.
0: So if you're not yet there.
1: If I'm not financially okay, but then I can provide for everything. Because there's protection, it doesn't need money. I can be there.
0: Ah.
1: Hey.
0: Ah.
1: Care.
0: Ngigari yaze, you can be there.
1: Yeah. JTD. Am I going to use my financial status to ngegali ze?
0: Wow.
1: There's no way. Bakuba ne sentezo webaba ze kukuba. So me, I think we are making it hard for the people who are not financially okay to date. Nti, in a relationship, there's money involved. That's not how it should be. If you love your person, it's very okay to love your person. And however small your kamane can be, still you can take care of someone.
0: Someone who is listening to you would say, bitsa, yogeza bwavu. The honest truth is, I hear you. Mm. And I totally hear you. Mm. We all begin from somewhere. No one falls from heaven on earth and they are rich.
1: True.
0: Immediately. Even if you're born rich, you have to go through the stages of learning how to use that money.
1: Mm.
0: However, should you be serious with somebody's daughter when you're not yet capable of taking care of her 100%? I'm just asking a question.
1: Maybe
0: shouldn't
1: level,
0: you?
1: Maybe there are levels whereby you're going to find, let's say, bits. I have a level of a woman I can fully support 100%. Agamba mugavana angono msajia chichi. Then there are also those women who are like, bits tainacha sohula kuhunkola ako.
0: There's nothing he's going to add on.
1: Exactly. So, levels. Have just known your level, yo.
0: I want to open your eyes and mind and soul a little bit. Have you ever wondered why certain men that have reached a certain level of financial muscle look at relationships as transactions?
1: Those people who have
0: you get my point.
1: Look at everything as
0: yabona aboneno ba mugana ba kolachi. So by the time he reaches there, it's like, come here.
1: Those are money-minded people. They don't even have love. What they care about is, how is my bank account?
0: The richer you become,
1: the more
0: the lesser the love. The more the transaction.
1: Your mind is,
0: you need somebody to fly out with. There's a beautiful girl. You need somebody to somersault with. She's there. You need someone to sing for you. She's there. Which is a bad approach to life.
1: It is.
0: 100%. But we also now, what we are witnessing here is a generation and a class of bitter women. I'm sorry to say this. Who can bluntly say certain things. Because if somebody comes out and says, I cannot date a broke guy. And you look at their history, their archives.
1: That's the thing.
0: And somebody says that my living... Your house is like my toilet. It takes me back to history classes. Marie Antoinette, who said, if you can't afford
1: bread, eat cake.
0: If they can't afford bread, let them eat cake.
1: What?
0: But funny enough, there are people supporting. Much as there's people who are beating their hands on the table, there's also people supporting. Are saying what she's saying is actually true.
1: No one said it's not true. If you have your toilet as big as my living room, it is okay and it's a fact. But then it's my living room. There's no way you're going to downplay it to become a toilet. It's not a toilet. And that's where I get my peace from. You may have your big thingy, big toilet, naenga. You're not as peaceful as I am.
0: But Abiyanga Mukolima, at the end of the day, we all come dust from dust to dusty. Hey, guys.
1: But for reality,
0: I hear you. As we wind this up, for a young girl who is dating somebody and probably is not yet financially there, and they're seeing such content, they're seeing such words of wisdom and advice.
1: Don't date a broke man.
0: Don't date a broke man. Don't fight for a guy who is still renting. What advice do you give them as bits?
1: As bits? You want my advice? Please let me not say.
0: No, be honest.
1: I can't advise such a person.
0: No, I'm saying a young girl who is seeing such content.
1: It's up to them. You either choose what you see or choose your brain.
0: Let us know what you think. 0740674674. There's one thing that remains constant. I love you has never been eaten. Do you know that?
1: True.
0: They don't put it on a plate and they eat. You can't wear I love you. You can't eat I love you. You can't sleep on I love you. You can't drive I love you. I love you cannot work in a hospital, right? No. So it means you need what?
1: Money.
0: For a young guy who has not made money, what are you going to do for love?
1: We shall get our level.
0: We want to hear from you guys. 0740674674 is the affair right here on Energy Radio, proudly brought to you by Zuma Auto Hub.

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0: flaky, you juicy little raspberry. 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

0: You know that part where he says, acha, acha? That's what every Ugandan is saying right now on social media after Susan Makula said this.
1: A blessing, zemwebaliza. Zekatona blessings. Kati ofuna akasonda. Kwa enyumba yo, enyumba, in fact, yo, you know, yo, kwa is my toilet.
0: Eh, everyone is like, acha, acha. Ooh, la la. What do you have to say? Why are you dating when you don't have money? That's the question we are asking right now. At what level should you be able to say, okay, I have fully understood my responsibilities in a relationship and I'm ready to take care of somebody? Energy Radio 0740674674. Good morning.
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0: We are Kiria. What are you
2: Masuze Bolonji.
0: Yeah, man.
2: Rima, Simo, Iva, and Bichemani. 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
0: obusungu inabunji I can hear it I have so many audios I don't even know how many I'm going to play but Energy Radio good morning
4: yo bro homewreckers are not supposed to they are not even allowed anywhere to give advice to other women
0: she's
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0: Yeah, when you hear that, you know it's the top of the hour. Just 99K, they got you, Airtel.
1: Yes, sir. And we all have memories that make us smile, be it a birthday, holidays, or family gathering, or even a road trip like us who like to travel. So, Fresh Dial tells you that. Tell us your most memorable moment.
0: Something you can't forget.
1: You can't forget a Fresh Diary moment. And you know what? We have goodies for you.
0: Absolutely.
1: We have goodies from Fresh Diary. Guys were here yesterday taking their packages and happy.
0: Absolutely.
1: There's a guy who posted a lot on X. Like, I saw he was tagging me.
0: That is Ronald, I think.
1: Yeah, Ronald.
0: Yeah, man, big up on yourself.
1: So, just share your story and you could be our next winner for Fresh Dairy flavored milk. Yeah, delicious to that last drop.
0: It is chilly, like freezing chilly, by the way.
1: Yeah.
0: Grab a sweater if you are living home. Don't forget to hydrate, much as it is chilly. But most importantly, don't forget to dance, because DJ Biz is going to make us dance. And after that, we come with the hot sauce.
2: There's nothing as sweet as a quickie. Sweet as it sounds. This is the Quickie Mix. Sponsored by Mirinda. Smile. Be contagious.

0: industry. Now, this song was such a big deal until Kid Fox came back and said things about Bebe.
1: What did he say?
0: I will tell you. Evelyn is here with the hot sauce, guys. Good morning.
2: This is when it gets super spicy. Hot sauce on the Energy Breakfast Club.
1: Yeah, just make sure
0: you
1: have activated your Airtel Volte right now so that you can enjoy everything happening on the internet while also doing your things on the internet.
0: Ooh, yeah.
1: So today is a Thursday and I landed on a video of an artist called Black Skin.
0: That was a banger, man.
1: Black Skin. I landed a video of Black Skin.
0: Wow.
1: Yeah, but
0: wow.
1: Then Walo, a very famous YouTuber called Sakosa.
0: Yes. He's Ugandan? Sakosa?
1: Yeah, he's Ugandan. Okay. Mm. They were having a conversation and he said, Bobby Wine, I want to keep that one to a nimba. You want to keep a bush of manorimba rubber. Rachite mumatida.
0: Abajala te mumatida.
1: What a surprise. It was a very big surprise to me to know Bobby Wine, I want to call a nimba. Like, Chan Shokins and Nyonyo in my head. Mm. She'd be like, Bobby Wine wrote this song. And imagine how many other songs he has written that we don't even know. That took me back to a TikTok I did of Olimbara Misa Chisemakula. Njagala nyimbiro motanda. Omugenzi Prince Job Kafere ya Luandika.
0: Oh, wow.
1: Olimbara King Saha. Radio yali ya Luandi. Walo Olimbara King Saha radio.
0: Sasa saa nyinji ziri mutachi ya radio.
1: Bambi, just sirumu. 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
0: Tatuli kubidi. Now, you know what I mean.
1: I know what you mean, but I'm not saying it's just one song. So I'm surprised. I don't know if you know any other artists that you know that have written songs for other artists, but people don't even know about it.
0: Benon,
1: what songs?
0: Can I please take your number?
1: Benon, you want to call him?
0: I'd say I don't want to call. He produced it and co-wrote it. You wanted to shake the nation.
1: Because I was going to be like, okay.
0: Pato, a former Ngoni, wrote a lot of music for Alan Tonics. Cindy wrote for Shiba.
1: Wrote for Shiba, how many songs? Just one song. Wasn't it just one song?
0: Then, we've seen Nevaka.
3: Like for real.
1: Mbolimbara black skin people should relate with what I get on Muimbi going
0: then, to get up. You know Dr. Pinan?
1: No.
0: Wrote a lot of music for Bebe Cool.
3: Dr. Who?
1: Pinan.
0: Dr. Pinan, Eastern Uganda, Baraga. Hey, Tata! I'm surprised Evelyn, you don't know that song.
1: I swear I don't know. Unless I know it like in the
0: middle. We don't know what we're going to do.
1: We don't know what we're going to do.
0: Yeah.
1: Eddie Kenzo was on an interview. Never move was a kubi into a Bebe Cool.
0: The child of the dark. Akana kambata.
1: The child of the dark.
0: Yeah.
1: The child of the dark. One boza kubi into a big size Bebe Cool. Umanyi, these days, like I said last time, bani uliabanya Bebe Cool aveyo. Tuchisotinge eyemboze kolechi.
0: Eveo.
1: So kati abantu baze banji ku internet. 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Munangi, kanakadaka, what we are saying, oh, kogeda.
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0: Na koze mu vyo ita muno mugasi wabu waya.
1: Chitegeza achi.
0: Like usotinga. Tochimanga waya igase. Waya we gata usotinga. Which means you black out. You short circuit.
1: So when gata waya we see TV. Utuga
0: manti Evelyn ori mugasi wabu waya chiba chitegezo we jako.
1: Oh, like I'm short tempered.
0: Something like that. No, like you...
6: For
0: a very long time, we've had a beautiful relationship between Kenzo and Bebe. We had not had someone come out and say, I got to wire.
1: These guys have been friends, right?
0: Yeah, they were in the campaigns together.
1: That's when the problem came in.
0: I don't even think they had a problem. Did they?
1: He even says they have no problem, but why
6: do they have a problem?
0: But I remember, if you guys remember properly, he came out and said they sabotage his performances. You remember? He said it actually. It's on record. He said it. So. Bebe Kurunga, you have suffered.
1: Abla, you have suffered. Nze chenja gala bambi. 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Kwe yensonga. Because since okuma tulimule ikani ya waneno. Mia want him to talk about. Let him address
0: this. Let me tell you. The typical Bebe Cool will respond to this when you least expect him. Tagenda kola interview, I hope. Like you think maybe he's going to do like a live or what? Nayaja kugwa ku YouTube bobo mwananga random ajimuwe ngeyocha
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0: 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It is raining even.
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7: So, Bits, how do you watch your movies? How do you watch your movies? Is it a Netflix? Is it Apple TV? Is it Prime Videos? Is it Amazon? Do you pirate movies?
8: I pirate movies.
7: Oh.
8: And after pirating movies, those are the movies actually I watch when.
7: Yeah.
8: Ish. But.
7: Yeah.
8: Kujunia kosiva.
7: That was going to be my next question. How do you guys watch translated movies, man?
8: Like, man, we are too stressed, so we just want to relax and we don't want to strain our brains.
7: Never later!
8: Oh, mutaka! I speak!
7: Namu shimba kafumito, namu gamba nkuyagala. When I'm watching a movie, always Siri, I watch it to the detail. I'm the kind of person who even rewinds to get the conversation.
8: Yo.
7: The problem I have with translated movies, or you know what about movie, or you scene, and then guy Nathan go to mirabi na kurabi. Like
8: okay.
7: you miss the conversation. Like, have you ever?
8: I think we watch movies for different reasons. Because me, when I'm watching a movie, it's just to pass time and to get entertained.
7: Oh, you don't watch to understand.
8: What am I understanding? It's a movie. It's an
7: that
8: entertainment.
7: That is a disrespect to movie directors and actors.
8: That's why me, the movies I watch.
7: Yes.
8: Action movies. Saga, you know, Simanyi, there is a storyline, but you have to follow a storyline.
7: So action movies don't have storylines?
8: Okay, they have, but then there is action. And I will be on my phone, when put it on to, yeah, I'm kubia, uli ya nyondo, eh, then, I concentrate. Webada, Musimanyi, I go to my phone.
7: Wow.
8: Yes.
7: I can never watch a movie with you, bro.
8: Man, I don't want to stress myself. What am I understanding in a movie? How is it going to help me?
7: What you're saying is a disrespect to us who love movies.
8: I love movies.
7: Passion. No, you don't.
8: I even have a movie library. I have like 4 shops of movies, selling movies. Because I love movies.
7: Njogere, no basi njogere.
8: Biona mbitunda. Na ye nganze. Kati, let me tell you.
7: Yes.
8: There's Junior. Na ye ate. Me. I go back to VJG. Ngobulibu
7: jakichani
8: uli.
7: La.
8: Musomi na... Kasumini, Kalisimati, gwe. I've watched translated movies till today, and you can't tell me nothing.
9: Can't work with you.
0: kunyogerere kwe siva.
7: What movie is called Mussolini? No.
0: The actor is Musomina. And for you, you don't watch translated movies. You can't know.
7: By
0: you can't
7: the
0: relate.
7: Beats I've allowed today. You have me. What did he say in the morning?
0: Bibombola.
7: Ivan. Onzijem bibombola.
0: Now let me tell you. Translated movies from way back. Ngatukera kumacha.
7: Sibanyo raba kakorea.
0: Kachaneme.
7: I was going to delete you from my phone. I was going to ask for a transfer to another show. I was going to remove you from Shades of Kampala.
0: Fetua yerange vivanda.
7: Hey.
0: Sawa nyaku macha. Ngogena no yeranti kuwoyere chivanda. You watch movies for free.
7: What?
0: Then kusawa kumine mnodaye wakane bakube jijowe doliwa.
7: The reason why I am not a fan of translated movies is because I lose the storyline. That's the only reason. Like, they are speaking other things, like the CIA guy is narrating what's happening in, like, Iran. And then guy gamba, Ave Masuri Tanzija. I think he doesn't take you back to the conversation. So you go according to his will. Man, come on. Hell no. Can never be me. And there's nothing that is as painful as finding, like, a guy you sing, Omulava Mukira, so like a beautiful chalet. Ngali kumuno watch.
0: We are stressed, so I'm not going to stress myself to listen to Simanyi. This is where we are headed. This man,
7: but the bitch singing up jump into Yangi.
0: Chikube chigende. Kunjogere. Now we call it smart.
7: Taxin Maxado. Call it smart.
0: Well, we kaunga agenda chikonda ganatia. I've watched movies.
7: I've even got a headache. I can't relate.
0: It's just that the new movies nowadays are not that.
7: How are you on
0: Ninjokutera.
7: What do you want to have a film? But let me tell you, I've listened to, I've watched or had snippets of translated movies. Teri movie Bwange Yomtoro.
0: Yeah.
7: Akamugamba mbuchari njakatura.
0: Wanji.
7: Charo tija njakatura.
0: Wanji.
7: Do you prefer translated movies or you'd rather, you know, watch the original movies? I, for one, I'm a Netflix guy. Prime Videos, Apple TV, Amazon, whatever. I need to understand the story. I need to be locked into the movie.
0: They're
7: also guys, by the way.
0: So I have many.
7: There are also guys who, like, they don't understand the English commentary. I know that these people can't speak English. They know English,
0: yeah,
7: but they just don't enjoy the English commentary. I take out what is screen and I take out radio.
0: Radio.
7: Aye. Sikastagama nevareta. Nate kama iko ha ha ha ha. You have
0: Yafa.
7: Lost me. It's energetic. Good morning.
4: 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Don't you should know
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0: bit of music from Rwanda. His name is the Ben, Inshallah, is the name of the song. Before that, we had Daku and Ashake with That Girl. Energy Radio, 9 minutes onto the top of the hour. Kuonjo gerere, netarinjo gerere, ogenda neriwa. But before that, I want to remind you that, you know, Coca-Cola wants you to know that you can actually win 1 million Ugandan shillings. All you simply have to do is, when you're watching that game before the final whistle is blown, scan the QR code you see on that bottle. And definitely you enter the draw that could win you up to 1 million Ugandan shillings. Yeah, what do you guys have to say, Energy? Good morning.
1: Hello, Energy. This is Hilda from Dubai. Kat kuchamo. Zengena ni DJ Beats. So, kubira, like, seriously. No, pula no, lava fili, yeah? Watch a movie. I prefer translated movies.
2: Hello, Abakabi.
0: Shirut.
2: DJ Beat, wagwa mbroda.
0: What did you do, man?
2: DJ Ango. 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
0: Mochimazeko Energy, good morning.
3: Energy, Mr. Henry, Ned DJ Beats.
0: Agambaja.
3: Ah, Katnayo Lava. Mr. Henry Nayaso Katlikem, this is Riga.
0: Yeah.
3: Mr. Nayaso Katlikem, Katnayo Katinga Expendables.
0: Yo.
3: What one in a daily movie in the Chimas, Money Planet of X. How do you watch that movie when it's not translated? It's not that I don't understand English. It's more fun. It's more fun when the movie is translated. Mission Impossible. At all have that junior, a children child. Film webanga ya magezi nyo. 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No ubo ine vizi ubiye wa mwe. Tojiraba. So translated movies are really entertaining. That's for sure.
0: I have a question, but let me first hear from Pipi.
4: Energy Breakfast Club.
0: Yeah.
4: DJ Beats, Mr. Henry. So I, for one, I normally watch non-translated movies.
0: Yeah, man.
4: Yeah, but for translated ones, Junior is okay, by the way, on the other side.
0: Mm.
4: But there are some guys who translate words poorly, by the way, you know. In the movie, they can say,
0: now you know nothing.
4: And the detectives went to the scene, and for him, he will be like, now I got to get the commission. So, like, they twist words.
0: Did you watch House of Cards?
5: No.
0: That's the guy in the snakes in the monkey's shadow. Cut my
5: twinkle like stars. Go watch that movie. My, translated.
0: My question is, when they get to an intimate scene, how do they translate that?
6: Morning, you dangerous little disco biscuit. Look at you. Too blessed to be stressed and too fine to be ignored. That smile's got people forgetting what they were doing. That strut's got the room paying attention. So don't you dare dial it down today. Crank it all the way up and let this day know exactly who just walked in. Let's get funky.

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Last class on the game. 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I don't.

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0: Yes, 106.5 NRG Radio, the beat of the moment. Christo Panda, RDJ, we back. It's exactly 1 minute past 11 a.m. How you feeling? The weather, the rain?
1: I hate cold mornings. I hate rain in the morning.
0: Can I give you my jacket?
1: Don't worry about it.
0: No.
1: Nothing.
0: I'm serious.
1: Why are you trying to be a gentleman?
0: Yeah,
1: that people can feel like you're bitter. No.
0: I'm serious.
1: I don't want.
0: You can get it for me.
1: I say no.
0: I'm serious. For the first time, I'm being too good to you and you don't want it.
1: See, for the first time, and I'm saying.
0: Because
1: no.
0: I know you need
1: Why
0: it.
1: Why does it take you all that long to
0: because
1: be nice
0: you
1: to
0: don't. Me? Before you didn't need what I had. Now you need it. What is wrong with that?
1: Don't worry.
0: When I'm good, you don't like it. When I'm bad, you don't like it. What's up? I just want to give him a jacket.
1: Where were you yesterday?
0: Come. Quite. It actually looks good on you. It looks good on you. Try it.
1: It is fine.
0: I don't care about the women. I care about you now.
1: So the women
0: don't matter right now.
1: So you accept.
0: Because you said I have women, so I got to take what you say. Okay, my women don't matter. The ones that you've given me. Put on the jacket. Feel good. I want you to feel warm. All right. I like that. It matches how you look, the black.
1: Okay.
0: Yeah.
1: Okay, thank you.
0: Christine. Yeah.
1: Good morning.
0: That's what I talk about. Look, guys that are watching us live.
1: Damn.
0: I'm just being who I am. I'm good. I'm a good man. But you don't see
1: that. Not your blowing game trap.
0: Okay. 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

0: Energy Radio, the beat of the moment. I am Crystal Pano right here, but that's one of my tracks that I love so much. Shout out to Drake Halley, wherever you are in Canada, man. That guy right there, I don't know why. I was actually talking to him the other time, and he told me, bruv, So Drake Halley, I felt like he needed some more time in the country to focus more on the music and also get that money, the juice out of the music. But unfortunately, man, he left. 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
0: Well, today, the rain was raining and the rain was showing you the power of nature and God. Bruv, I've seen the video of Ntebe Road, Baitaku Bata Bata. Mm. Oh my God. They even had to change lanes.
2: That place always floods.
0: Damn.
2: I don't know why. It's been like every time it rains, that place always floods to the maximum.
0: Mm.
2: I don't know why they've never worked on it. Maybe the drainage system or something, but it always
0: floods. There's nothing I hate like rain in the morning because it messes up everything.
2: Everything. Don't even get me started. I may cry.
0: I wish I could. What happened?
2: Don't even.
0: I
2: got an Uber, right?
0: Mm-hmm.
2: And midway, the jam was mob. Do you know jam? I told her I joraga. And they were no worrying about Terry Suvi. Even the Guma just shows you there is no hope.
0: There's no way.
2: That's it. Like, don't even get me started. I hate money.
0: Yeah, but sorry. But the rain messed up everything. But fortunately, some people did make it to work. And the ones that didn't make it to work, sorry. But I was watching videos of downtown. Damn. Oh,
2: it's going to flood still.
0: It's not going to flood. It's already flooding. It's already flooded, actually. So if you're downtown, I must go by Yingi Demu. Sorry. But what should be done for this, man?
2: I feel like, not even feeling. It's a thought. They should work on the drainage systems in Kampala. And even if they work on them, Turiban Tubakulu, can you please stop littering? Because when you litter, you block the drainage system. It doesn't matter how good they create it. If you litter, still, it's going to drain the system. A drainage system, so there is no way that water will move. It will be in one place. They should work on it, and also people should stop littering. Please stop.
0: Hey, Banagi, we have a guy make it out. Please stop.
2: Stop!
0: In the other news, we got the date of the coronation. Of Prince Edward Rukidi Nyabongo first. And it will actually be held on the 29th of September 2026. Omujwera, that's Omushuga Charles Kamras confirmed. So I saw the videos of them preparing and all that. So it is confirmed. So kati team Baby Oyo. Ati waliwe nige nalabia malala. Ti Baby Oyo alimu US. Is 2 years old.
2: Yeah.
0: Ati waliwe malage nalabia ti Baby Oyo achari mulubuto. Waliwe malage nalabia ti Baby Oyo buying demu guanga ba amulese. Those are the conspiracy theories that people talk about. Like it can be there. People think and believe in it and all that. Ninga tidia laga proof. This is happening.
2: Nange kafne change ogeda. But you guys are confusing us. If you don't have knowledge about something, don't talk about it. Because you're confusing the public.
0: Because you see, the public are in favor of, many of them, in favor of Baby Oyo. The ones, but there are people that also love the new prince that was selected. That's going to be, crowned.
2: Mm-hmm.
0: So we don't know which is. But, I mean, they're going ahead with the proceeding with the preparations of the coronation. So we don't know. We don't know. But that is what is happening in Toro Kingdom. Well, if you have anything happening on the streets, get back to us on WhatsApp 0740674674. But grab a bottle of Mirinda, take it and sip it and enjoy it as you get into this cold weather.
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0: Well, I was telling you guys that grab a bottle of Eververse Malt and you enjoy what you do. Enjoy. It's a cold morning, but we got you. Evelyn Mike is looking like a bag of money. I love this sweater.
1: Money! Oh my God, amen. A loud and clear amen from your mouth to God's ears to my pocket. To my pocket. You did come for Bassa wine, bro. You see, Crystal Panda.
0: I think I'm aging, man.
1: Something is following you. Something is. We were here yesterday. You made it crystal clear. Yeah. I am going to come for Bassa wine. You said, oh my God, I'm going. I have a video shoot, but after I'm going to be coming. Yeah. Yo, bro, you missed.
0: I swear upon my mom, I got done with the video shoot, got tired. I was watching the game, Man United. Never to Kuba, never put it over Sungu.
1: Let me tell you, the moment you reach the singer was there. The moment you just drop like this entrance, one is smiling. Let me tell you, I saw so many girls. I had just arrived. And I saw beautiful girls passing. I was like, my God. I was like, you God.
3: For me.
1: First of all, I thought this one goes to Cash Pro and Josh MC.
0: Yeah.
1: Thank you guys for keeping the culture. I love what you're doing.
0: Yeah.
1: Because lately it was I'm a piano flooding everywhere. Mm-hmm. It's not about genre, but also dancehall needs to come back.
0: I think
1: to
0: they need
1: life.
0: A bigger venue. We need hockey grounds next time.
1: Oh my God.
0: They need hockey grounds.
1: And you had that Cash Pro.
0: They can do that.
1: Yeah. So basically yesterday NRG Radio was representing.
0: Yes.
1: People were there. People were outside.
0: Yes.
1: And I want to say Kampala had a night last night.
0: Yeah. I've seen the videos and the pictures. I'm like,
1: please put the videos. You don't even want to speak much. The next time you hear Bassa wine.
0: Next time I'm gonna quit it.
1: Please, ogana soka waku dollhouse si yoba. Ne dollhouse chemanye gina soka. Edition yoksa to ya Bassa wine. So yesterday was massive. I feel like yesterday we did better than the first edition. So that means the more we go to Kenakwa and Tina better editions. Eranga bambi a jobly dance or bamukubie or mukade or mupia arima. Yesterday. The DJ
0: dollhouse
1: showed off.
0: Subido trap music.
1: Era,
0: dollhouse, yo.
1: Your type of music.
0: Yes.
1: You already bought a table.
0: I need a table. I'm going to do something for her.
1: Okay, cool.
0: And I know one day she will talk about it, but I'm going to do something for her.
1: All right. Yeah. So anyway, congratulations, Cash Pro and Josh MC. What you guys are doing, putting dancehall to the top like it is. Well done. It's a great thing having two young boys push it, man.
0: It's a great thing. But,
1: dedicated
0: yeah,
1: I tell you, have Cash, we organized, ne Josh. Remember, they organized the new yesterday.
0: Oh.
1: Yes.
0: Who and who played? Did we have any musicians performing too?
1: I'm going to dance.
0: Kumuna obude.
1: Kidi Fox ya
0: inamu. Ani kukati.
1: Tumogira
0: kukati.
1: Tuliku Bassa wine.
0: Ani kutumole semu.
1: Nani ya wa Kidi Fox wa mzindalo. I need to understand. Ani wa Kidi Fox wa mzindalo.
0: I think it's his time.
1: Anyway.
0: Yeah.
1: Let's rename Bozi no start to angwe
0: angwe. Yeah.
1: The second story.
0: Yeah.
1: You know, Selector Jeff, you against the one DK into his socials. Naga Mambo, King Michael, you know, by him, be singing, probably remember, representing you by ku event. Ngafuna sent every time his song is played, he would be very rich. Then I realized, wali we nyimba, Ngabazi Kubanyo, Olimba Palace or Happy Birthday. Wakabi Mwakabi Evelyn into say for me,
0: Baba Singandi,
1: wali wo quarter,
0: Sigwan Simira.
1: Those songs, I feel like if every time they were played, if our system was correct, people would be so rich. By the way, there are some songs that you will hear every time you go to a concert. all in the bar.
0: Go chimani za simba nga kukumba go baku wanjula ne music wanga baku bempere bai ereta abako.
1: Ngagundi, ono wa mutani ya wasose waneno maso.
0: Obaye, uwe mpere ya nyoyo.
1: Walo gai.
0: Nange,
1: Katumwa.
0: Katumwa.
1: Katumwa, later, dance, later. But, honestly speaking, if our system was right, and I definitely agree, TJ Bills, alia umuna Uganda, rakwa beda London, yegea nakola, naga mambono, King Michael, I know the hardest intros, neenze up to now walo intro. My father said there's more politics in the music industry than in the parliament.
0: Listen, let's like now cut we're getting Teddy Muyimbi, a singer Bobby Wine intros are Ruimba.
1: For real?
0: To me, Teddy Muyimbi, a singer Bobby Wine intro ya Ruimba. 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
1: Atene nzengwa de Bobby.
0: Atene Akunze. 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
1: Oh my God.
0: Kukwe, mpaya balakari, bomani.
1: You know, by the way, actually, Wizomanizo for Shizo. Hii, Mavin Webari. Wizomanizo akba intro. Gwe.
0: With the love of Wizo, I love Wizo. Neta so taina watu kira Bobby.
1: Gwe.
0: I love Wizo so much.
1: In fact, gina kola yoka.
0: Na ye Bobby. Bobby ya Bobby ya kubanga intro. Muganda inga tobi tega nenga binyuma bla bla bla bla bla bla bla bla bla bla bla bla bla bla bla bla bla
1: bla bla bla. Ghetto kids, this year have decided to just make us proud every time they step out of Uganda. Every time they do something, they're just making us proud. So, ba wangu de Afrima Awards. Ngamba zine zirieri Dallas. So after 2 years, nebakolayo katibako zeyo awards bano nebawangula best dancers. So nakubide ko tshe chene mugamba, how do the kids feel? Do they even understand that they have an international award? So this is what he has told me.
3: Yeah, it means a lot. It keeps us moving, motivated, and also inspiring other generations and kids that they can also make it. At a certain point, it feels real, and sometimes you feel that are we the one doing this? Like, of course, we keep thanking God for this opportunity, for the platform, for raising our Ugandan flag high.
0: Abada kula juba. I know you are. Okay.
3: Because we have that unique dance, the way we dance. So sometimes people think it's like we need to do more, but our unique dance makes this different from other dancers. And then the fans, we have a huge fan around the world. People nominate, then they call us to confirm the nomination, and then the rest will leave it to the fans.
0: That's teacher.
1: Agambi kuba nambuza kati mu Afrima omu. Mwe mwetwala yo over nagamba bipo nominate then mune baba kubira ne mu confirming a nomination. So that is how they have won. So what I've been telling you besaga to sema so as a country and also people like us who talk to people every day. What I've been telling you to be pushing because when kids when all people go out like this and represent the country, chibela chitu yamba fenga na fe Uganda. So, miyao, non-stop. Ya nensha kena kujano baite listi yaba imbi, yaba ina gigs zebweru. Ndiji compiling gwebulonji. Because people move out of the country to go and represent us. It looks like as if it's something very small. Ne, baba, baba, baba, outside the country.
0: But do we have Ugandans that go out of Uganda and don't sing for Ugandans only?
1: Mkategede.
0: Because many of the people that go do shows out. Do we have artists that do that?
1: Eddie Kenz,
0: of course,
1: Oye Tumuleke. Eddie Kenz,
0: of course, Oye Tumuleke.
1: Sewa Ugandan artist.
0: No, auntie, yeah, Eddie Kenz, Tusuke Tumuleke, Bali.
1: Yes.
0: Yeah, Chikola, Echiche Chala, Bika, Kubuliumi, Chilaba. 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
1: Kati chembuza. Even if they have like 5 or 10 people who are not Ugandans, does it value? Does it count for the question you're asking?
0: I'm just giving you an example of Nigerians that come.
1: Anti njagala mimbi gonja.
0: Njagala ngabakuwa ngabakuwa venye nene ngaba Nigeria bajano. 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Kali Joshua, maybe he's doing it. Who else?
1: Na imbira bana Uganda.
0: Joshua imbira bana Uganda.
1: I imbira bana. Imbira nda
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4: Good morning, good morning. It's 11 to midday. My name is Winnie Mbabazi and I'm here with Energy Offside. The biggest sports stories in and out of Uganda. And yesterday you might have noticed, actually when I was here during AM, I spoke about JJ Gabriel and his situation with Manchester United and whether we'd get to see him in the Carabao Cup or whatever the situation could be. Well, we know obviously that he was absent. The current situation is the 15-year-old teenager who really was, he was one of the players you'd look at as one of the futures of Manchester United, you know. And what has happened, the situation is he has just this week put in a request, him and his family, his team, have put in a request for him to leave the club with immediate effect, basically as soon as possible. And this is something that nobody saw coming, not even the club themselves. And reports are now claiming that Real Madrid could be his next destination. And I was even seeing further reports claiming that his family were relocating to Spain. So, yeah, it seems really serious. So other clubs like Barcelona, PSG and Bayern Munich are also said to be in that conversation. They also say to be interested in him. And Michael Carrick was asked about the situation with JJ Gabriel. And he really just, he said something lengthy. Obviously, he couldn't be very direct about the situation and how it's going. But I think if you know how to read between the lines, he was basically just saying it needs to be handled properly. Because at the end of the day, this is a child. He said, I just think we've got to be really careful of the whole situation. He's a young boy. He's 15. And the biggest thing for me, definitely, and as a club, the club point of view is looking after our young players, their welfare, their well-being, their exposure. And I think all of us, we've got to be really conscious of that, really in this situation as a club, for sure. We're all involved in these conversations. I just think we've got to be very careful of that. I think he's just trying to avoid, you know, making a very direct statement on it that could backfire on the child or his family or the club themselves. So let's wait and see how that ends up. But I did promise in the morning that I would talk about the new Formula One calendar that's out for 2027. And this is a very exciting one. So many changes, first of all. But yesterday, Formula One confirmed its 2027 calendar, or you could call it provisional, 24-round 2027 schedule. And with it, it has Portugal and Turkey replacing Barcelona and the Netherlands, respectively. And obviously, that had been confirmed earlier. But Portugal is taking on Barcelona's mid-June race, with Turkey, while Turkey, rather, will slot in as the middle of a triple header that will be between Azerbaijan and Singapore around October. And some of the biggest surprises include the fact that Monaco will now feature a Formula One sprint for the very first time as part of an expanded roster that they're starting to roll out since beginning with the 2027 season, with a format to now be used at 10 events from 6 events. So we're going to be seeing more sprints next year, more sprint races. Bahrain and Abu Dhabi will also be featuring sprints for the first time, meaning that the opening and closing races of a season will be sprint races, basically, for the first time in history of Formula One. The other sprint races will be in Australia, in Japan, in Canada, in Britain, Italy, Brazil, as well as Qatar. Again, they've gone up from 6 to 10, so it will be many more. It will be the first time the format, which was first introduced in 2021, by the way, just a few years ago, has been used in Australia and Japan. Now, the 2027 calendar, as I've said, it's quite lengthy this time. A few changes here and there. Also, we are not starting with Australia this time round. We are starting with Bahrain in March, on the 14th of March, and then Saudi Arabia in Jeddah on the 21st of March. And like this year, last year, where we started with Australia, so it's going to be a little bit different. But obviously, there's still so much time between now and the end of the year, so and the end of the season. So that's a conversation we'll be continuing to have. But match day 4 continues today. Match day 4 of the Uganda Premier League, and we've got a double header on our hands today. And the 17th of September at Ham Stadium, Nachivubo. Today we've got UPDF hosting Maroons FC at 5 p.m. and later at night. Under floodlights at 8 p.m. at Ham Stadium, we've got Express FC, which will be hosting Kitara FC. Rickman will be here in the afternoon to tell us what we should expect, especially from Express. He'll be talking to us today in the afternoon here on the Transit Show. And also, the last game of the third round of the Carabao Cup will be happening tonight. Again, it's just one game that's left of the Carabao Cup third round. The draw of the fourth round already took place, and I spoke about that in the morning. In case you missed that, you can catch that on our social media platforms, on both on Instagram and TikTok. So tonight, the last game that's remaining is between Manchester City and Norwich City. Man City will be hosting that one at the Etihad at 9:30 p.m. So, yeah, some exciting stuff to be, the results of which we'll be talking about tomorrow, by the way. So there's a lot to be excited about in all spheres. But in regards to the English Premier League and all of that, more on that, as well as the Uganda Premier League, and more on that, Rickman will be here in the afternoon to give us more details regarding that. Good afternoon.
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0: Yes, 106.5 NRG Radio, the beat of the moment. My name is Crystal Panda here, sounds of DJ Tunes and Wizkid. We play for you, this one's called One Condition. And we play for you some Kole from Afrikane, one of the cool guys right now as we speak. Well, this song brings us to exactly midday. Good afternoon, welcome to the second hour of the show. Now, this hour it's about Airtel Volte, top of the hour, and reminding you that Airtel is having a new setting that you need to use for you to get crystal clear HD voice calls and videos. 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

0: I like this song because it says something. Go down there. Kali guys, man. It's exactly 15 past midday. Crystal Panda. Three digits. Cold afternoon, but we got you back right here on the AM show Monday to Friday from 11 to 2 p.m. And well, for the guys that love the quickie, you had it right there. You can as well have your quickie wherever you are with the person that you enjoy with the quickie, right?
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0: 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Grab a bottle of coffee.

0: right now and check that bottle right there. There's a QR code on it. Scan it, and that code is going to take you into a draw whereby you win lots and lots of goodies. At the same time, it'll take you into a draw that is going to make you win 1 million Ghana shillings up for grabs every month. It's our Nachi Soboka with Coca-Cola. Well, let's get into the conversation of the day. And this is just moving around people that love speaking their native languages. People love to speak their local languages. Mm. But, well, when you speak your local language in public, a lot of people look at you as dumb. Mm-hmm. Like, hey, you nutategira itamanyi ruzungu, hey, fala, hey, itaina magezi. Yes. Bochusa muna yogina muku lugana, kane wano, kumpeo, ulia nzoku yungu yogina lugamba, hey, panda tamanyi ruzungu, hey, tategira itaina magezi. Okategede. So we are asking you guys, does speaking a local language make you dumb? Please get back to us on WhatsApp 0740674674. The question is, okwogera olulimi lwo ne Luganda oba Lusu oba Lutolo oba Lunyankole mchi mu bantu chikufula musiru chikufula ntotegera
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0: Share with us your thoughts about the conversation of the day. If you have also have an experience whereby you've ever spoke something in public and then somebody says, oh, no, tategera. Hey, please share with us. We'd love to see something or hear your story too. Well, let's get back into more music. Here's more music on the playlist. We have some Buju and Saz also coming up. We also have Gene Aiko and Kendrick Lamar, So Good, also coming up. Enjoy.
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8: Yes, 106.5 Energy Radio, the beat of the moment. I am Crystal Panda here with the beautiful Ree DJ, and we're talking about the conversation of the day. Does speaking a local language make you down? You want to go first?
9: Hey. Kakati, personally, I don't think it actually makes you down. But it's a way of expressing that you have a lineage, you have a culture, you have somewhere that you come from. You get. But the problem is some people are really whitewashed or brainwashed to a point that if you can't speak, or if you're speaking to them in a local language, they feel like, oh, she doesn't know maybe English, you know, she's not an international buddy. So it just ties around. I think it just ties around classism.
8: Oh, yeah.
9: Yeah, that's it.
8: Well, I think I won't differ from what you're saying because, man, I look at guys here. When you speak something in Luganda, they will look at you like, oh.
9: You're not one of us.
8: Yeah. But to me, I look at you also as somebody who, because I believe a normal human being, somebody who was groomed by real parents. Thing I need to tell you is you need to be proud of your culture. You need to be proud, and culture comes with language. Everybody, you need to be proud of where you come from. Me, if you look or you down look or you look at somebody in a way that somebody who speaks their local language, when you look at them or when you despise them, me, I look at you as the one who's down. Because I'm speaking, I'm proud of where I come from. You guys don't know what it means. People that have traveled can actually testify to this. Going in a country and somebody speaks Luganda, you find them like, oh my God.
9: Yeah, Luganda, you're from there.
8: It's something that people are proud of. But here, when you speak your language,
9: by the way, Ugandans are very classist. Like, you'll come, you'll be in a circle, and let's say even on a call, say your mom calls you, and your mom is like, hi, how are you? And you're like, I'm okay. But in your language, like me when I'm speaking Lugisu, everyone's like, oh.
8: You know
9: Lugisu. Oh.
8: When I look at such people, I don't want to be around such people. Me, I always want to, when I talk to, because I know English, I can talk to you. But I always want to talk to people.
9: In Uganda.
8: Okay. Because as a person who knows where you come from, you need to be proud of your culture. What? Language. You need to know at least 2-3 words in your language. You need to be proud of it. To speak where you come from. To speak about your culture. To speak that language that makes you feel like, yeah, I'm a Uganda. I'm from Uganda.
9: Those are your roots.
8: Yes.
9: Banange, stop being classists. banange classes in mwesuse Uganda. Na batama yi luzungu, bambi nakuwe mbogo. No, let people express themselves the way that they feel like. If I wake up in the morning and I come on station and I don't feel like speaking English, I'll speak Lugisu throughout the show.
8: Honestly.
9: So a language barrier.
8: I like people that speak the language I don't know because it makes me so inquisitive. Chine tirugamba, oh, you get the chitegeza. Because I don't know something. Like, I want to hear more. Neka tibino bimwe fula newe kubo ruzungu, tomanyi ruzungu, orimumbogo fata.
9: No.
8: You get a miosobola. 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Oh, ategede na ategera instead of ukube mbogati ne museka.
9: True.
8: Omuntu akuwe mbogo ne mumusekera. Wayogera Uganda ne musekera muagalachi.
9: And I think also for the people that there are some people that have gone up from outside countries and stuff. I feel like if you're coming back home or even when you're there, while there, you should be attached to your roots, learn the language. Tojano no tanko kuto. Why wanna ababa wane no? Mubukuru at 18, you go outside and you come back and you be like, you don't know your language, you don't know Luganda. You stand, oh my God, hi, simanyo Luganda. No, guys,
8: let me tell you,
9: do better.
8: I've met people. Benkula na Beri Queen TV. I'm going to give you an example of one gentleman. Without respect, I love him. Mukulu Frank Walisimbi. He used to do akaongezi. So when I used to see that guy, ngandaba guy, yogera nyoruganda, ningamba ha. 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So somebody can do a show like that. Neyate wichitu kamu kuchuse. And right now he's working there. Is it UN? UNICEF? Some, yeah. And every time I told him, like, hey, Chaliwang, uli wakabi. Yes. Because you see, when you look at somebody in Gayogero, Luganda, that is what. Fina chitulimu Luganda, hey, like atamanyi luzungu.
9: Local.
8: Yes. So I think it needs to stop because people know English, but all women to be comfortable kogero Luganda na abantu.
9: And then also, some people should stop assuming we know their language.
8: Oh, yeah.
9: Please stop assuming we know your language. Oli
8: na jana akuteka kwa ulimidwe, bana ya mutuleke. 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
9: Tetulumanyi.
8: Hey, tetulumanyi mutuleke.
9: And on top of that, and they even tell you, learn it because you need it. Let the bambi. Let's do better.
8: Ya tetule mguwe na eva nae. 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
9: Mutuleke.
8: Mutu yambi. 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
9: Mutu kaka.
8: Bambi. 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What?
9: Energy
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0: Yes, 106.5 NRG Radio, the beat of the moment. Chris Topana here and Ray DJ. And we're talking about the conversation of the day, which is, does speaking a local language in public make you dumb? And I got some comments right here. There's Del Gracias is saying it makes you unique and intelligent to highly knowledgeable people, and dumb to have educated ones pretending to know more. Nice. Aksam is saying, nope, I do speak it with pride. Senior Dennis Lubega is saying, I don't think so. Joel M is saying, you guys use English. There is me who greets everyone at office in Ukonzo, unless you aren't one. Oscar Barije is saying, no, please, I always like to speak Luganda or Nyankole or Kiswahili when in public, just to confuse people who don't know these languages. I want people to explore and know some bit of my local languages. There's a Hammer Mpaji saying, if a dog sounds like a cow, then there's a problem, which seems okay in today's generation. Isaac Newton is saying, unfortunately, that's what most Ugandans think, and think that speaking foreign language is more cool. And by the way, yeah, he's right. The Sun is saying, who the dampest said so? Okay. Neocolonialism, just, that is mosh. Iwe Anthem is saying, it is absurd in Uganda. When you use your local language, you seem dumb. Man, in international countries, for example, guys from Zimbabwe, South Africa, those guys strictly use their local language and they be proud of it. On WhatsApp, we have somebody here. I'm sorry to bust the bubble, Uncle Christo Mpere, but we are in a generation suffering from side effects of colonial rule. Calling local language speaking people stupid makes the one doing it more and retarded. It depends on where you are speaking from. But I think speaking my local language has no problem. Big up, Panda, my guy. This is Eddie in Wankurukuku. Someone is saying, hi, Panda. Thanks for the show. Truth be spoken. Speaking your local language in public doesn't mean you're damn. Deep down, I feel it's one of the ways of promoting your culture and language. Now, yeah, I have a problem with those people who pretend not to know the language we speak with them. Yet, their names and village report them. Okay, over village, okay. And show that they are of the same language as you. Most especially those northerners.
1: Hello.
0: So I think what he's trying to say, Chimunyi Zabe Bantu, we retire. This you could get Uganda, didn't we fool and butamanya Uganda? Chuka we retire. Mona Zibabuya Banyiza Mwan. But I get a quick full of Fulanti Matamanya Uganda Mwana. You got a caller? Hello. Hello.
2: Panda.
0: Yes, boss.
2: Younger 6 in PG, yeah?
0: Yes, brother. Young 6, what much about PG?
2: PG, but we never say in PG. I did a foot in a way. Make a chicken song, guy. Panda.
0: Yes, I'm cool.
2: Wana abana Uganda abamu tuli badongo kitegeera batusula lusonyi mwana oli okwogera olulimi lwe alaba ddala mwana nga aswala mwana tuli badongo ebyaddala sikulimba olulimi lwomaani kitukanga yegwe kibirige majini naye nga okwogera oluganda boyi nga kikuswaza
0: kyakabi kyambu nkutegedde. But Chibirige mooli de. Chibirige oria umulama tu mooli de.
1: Anyways, as you sip a Pepsi, I'd like to also remind you that Miss Uganda is going down this Friday, which happens to be tomorrow, and we'll be celebrating Uganda's beauty. There will be a lot of performances from Abeka Band, top artists, and presentations. It will be happening on Star Times. If you can't be there, it will be on Star Times, Makula Chika, from 7 p.m.
0: Hello?
3: Hello.
0: Yes, boss. How are you doing, sir?
3: Please stop
2: Rwanda.
0: Aji kubye. Aye.
2: Yo. This is Israel from Katale, bro.
0: How is Katale, my guy?
2: Very fine.
0: So talk to us about the convo.
2: I have a problem with some of the... Very fine. Yeah, I have my problem with the some northerners in Kampala here. These are the guys you find their names like someone is called Titiola, but the person changes the name to be called Titiola.
0: I get you, my guy.
2: Bro, these are things we don't like. I'm a northerner. I'm a Titiola. I should be called Titiola forever, bro.
0: So people keep on changing their names because of... Does it make you feel like you're not being cool, being called your real name from your culture? All right, guys, reminding you about the bazaars. Energy Radio is putting up with a lot of energy in your bazaars. So we are coming, and MTN Takeover, Vibe Tribe is also pulling up. Patra Mundia Kungakula mentioned out. So, well, she's coming up with the energy crew, and the energy is going to be pumped up to you guys that are going to be turning up wherever you are. Grab an Evervest malt as we slide into the last hour of the show, whereby we'll be having.

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0: Yes, 106.5 Energy Radio, the beat of the moment. My name is Christo Panda. Shout out to all the Tigrinyas. How you doing? You guys all right? 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

0: Yes, 106.5 NRG Radio, the beat of the moment. Crystal Panda is my name right here. And that's a beautiful, powerful quickie from Ree DJ. 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So what are you waiting for, my guy, right now? Also, Coca-Cola is reminding you that a sour energy soda cup with Coca-Cola. So go buy a bottle of Coke, check or scan the QR code on it. And that code is going to take you into a draw whereby you win lots and lots and lots of goodies. Also, guys, for the people that love to enjoy drinking, man, you need to drink a Pepsi on a side, man. You need it. It's good for you. All right, let's get into Quiz Me, baby. You have your questions too. Hey.
1: You thought you're better than me. No.
0: Hey.
1: You're equal.
0: Hey.
1: If you see things I can't answer, be nice. Okay.
0: I think you need to go first.
1: I go first.
0: Ladies first, yeah.
1: I love this. Okay. So, what is the difference between a verb and a noun?
0: A verb and a noun. Bad dog was the civil seat.
1: Wait.
0: On scenes, it's chubby jokira.
1: Okay, it's a man now. I have faith in you. Come on.
0: On scenes.
1: Come on.
0: What is the answer?
1: Okay, a noun is like names, places, things, ideas. A verb describes an action.
0: Now, when I walk a swimming, but I walk at the moment.
1: Then no customer. Now, if you're going to lose, I'm going to be so. No customer.
0: All right. What is an adverb?
1: Yeah.

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0: Nzikiriza.
1: Now, an adverb is a word that describes or modifies a verb. Adjective or another adverb. Kadugwa manye. Buza.
0: Kale. Kano kowambi.
1: Yes.
0: Kale. Spell. Kale. No.
1: I spell Kale.
0: No. Echigamo Kale. Chineme demu. Okay. A-S-H-T.
1: A-S-H-T.
0: A-S-H-T, right?
1: Ashed.
0: Tell us the meaning.
1: Of ashed.
0: Yeah, and the word has different meanings, so.
1: It is assured.
0: Assured.
1: Yeah.
0: Wow. that's not the meaning.
1: And the
0: that is a slang.
1: The name is ashed. That's the same meaning.
0: We want to dive deeper into the meaning of ashed.
1: Ze kugambe chinalintegeza umbuza ashed chemanyi. Era kugambe it meant assured. That's what I meant in the song.
0: Ebyo
1: simanyi byombuze bilala.
0: Kana
1: imba tuni yanga katayagala kumbuza abuza.
0: Slogan yo iseo. Tugende kuchira.
1: Ako kamu.
0: Ako kamu.
1: Mpangu de. Yes. All right, what is the past participle of the verb run?
0: Past participle.
1: The word of the verb run.
0: Run. Kale.
1: Huh? It is Kale.
0: No, I said past participle. Run. What is it? Running. Run.
1: The past participle of the word a verb. You run.
0: Ren.
1: Ah, what good day. Okay, spell the word, the one you're saying. Spell the one you're saying.
0: R-A-N.
1: Ah! What good day. Oh my God. There's a... It is R-U-N, but the pronunciation changes.
0: Nedda bambi, nedda Christo. Sagara to
1: the pronunciation changes.
0: Tishon te bamulira
1: bwe. What is the past tense of, okay, what is the past tense of the word run?
0: Run.
1: Okay. And ziri biri.
0: Resabi soma. Bakomeo tishoni wange, resabi soma.
1: Okay, you go. Yes.
0: Kale. How long is the China Manya remix music video?
1: How long?
0: Yes. How long is it? The music video. I thought it was a new one.
1: It is 2 minutes and...
0: 3, 4.
1: And 50 seconds.
0: Damn, you're good day.
1: How long is it? How long is it? How long is it?
0: Oh, good day. 3 minutes. And 2 seconds long.
1: I was close.
0: I said, oh, good day. I said, close together. She said, I was close to running. Oh, good day.
1: Kali, if better is the comparative of the adjective good, what is the superlative?
0: Marayo.
1: Mazeo.
0: Is the word.
1: What is the superlative of the word good? If better is the comparative of the adjective good, what is the superlative?
0: Superlative.
1: Yes, Baba.
0: Excellent.
1: It is best.
0: Ne we are causing a quiz. Tobi damu.
1: Mwana watu muza huza. Kwa nuzungu wetu manjilo tuchajukira lulala. Fatujukira WhatsApp, what's good, what's Mamutu.
0: Ya hebyo, mumbuzi, olidako mumbuzi ya mrugisu. Saga ya. Okay, what is the adverb of the adjective?
1: Yoyo njini.
0: No, you've given up. No.
1: Erichi.
0: What is the adverb of the adjective beautiful?
1: Ugly.
0: Adverb! Not the opposite.
1: Of the word beautiful?
0: Of the adjective beautiful.
1: Somehow beautiful. Okay, what is an adjective?
0: The what?
1: What
0: the
1: is?
0: Adverb. The adverb is beautifully.
1: Beautifully.
0: Beautifully.
1: That's why I said somehow beautiful. Beautifully. Somehow beautifully. Okay, what is an adjective?
0: Banangi. Banangi.
1: Since the Nabi said it, Zanangi being good.
0: Banangi.
1: Now, the man chooses what man to gain.
0: An adjective is a word. Hanang, it's a dekchidara.
1: It's a word that describes or gives more information about a noun or pronoun.
0: Nchise.
1: You said it's a word.
0: It's a word. Nchise. It's a word. An adjective is a
1: Kare
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0: 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And that.
1: When kaito mpachi.
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0: 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As a musician, what is the difference among a remix, a refix, and a remake?
1: Vietnam baby. The similarity is the same. The similarity is the same. 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Refix is...
0: Mukwan, refixing a song?
1: Yes! Kale, what's the answer? What's the answer?
0: A remix, modifying the existing recording. A refix, creatively reworking or interpreting recording. Then a remake, record a new version
1: from
0: scratch.
1: Spell the word bureaucracy. Bureaucracy.
0: Bureaucracy. No, she just start pronouncing Arachi Mochimbu.
1: What man you fan at
0: all? B-R. No, I'm sorry.
1: I know.
0: B-U.
1: Yes. Bugisu.
0: R.
1: What man you get up to get a mass?
0: E.
1: What man you?
0: No. R-A. Wabula chiganye, saga ya temu mareko mirebe.
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0: Yes, 106.5 Energy Radio, the beat of the moment. Chris Topana here. Make sure, as we speak right now, you enjoy the music. Grab a bottle of Minute Maid. Enjoy it as you have your chicha party. So grab a chapati as you take that Minute Maid. And as you can have that Minute Maid with your maid. So it is actually so good. I'm also reminding you about Bolt. Yes, Bolt. If you're looking out for some good movements, if you want to move around town and all that, grab, go in App Store and Google Play Store and download the app called Bolt for you to make your orders and your movements can be superb. Reveal is also a talent show that happens every single Sunday at the Villa. Go through right over there for you guys that want to check out talent. Energy Radio is giving you a chance to see them free of charge. So pass by and see how we have talent, because hey, the winner is going to be walking away with that M and a car courtesy of Swans Avenue and a recording deal.
1: So what did you know?
0: My did you know today is, in Alaska, it is illegal to wake a sleeping bear to take a photo with it, or to take a photo of it. If a bear is sleeping, don't wake it up. It is illegal to wake it up for just a picture and all that.
1: But why would someone wake up a bear?
0: Yeah, because you want to take a picture.
1: You can take a picture with a sleeping anyways. Whatever. So, did you know that when you blush, the lining in your stomach turns red? Also turns red.
0: So we shouldn't?
1: No, it's okay to blush. It's a good thing.
0: We shouldn't, eh?
1: Yeah.
0: So what's happening, Mr. Gay?
1: As you grab a Boss Burger today, that happens to be buy one, get one free every Thursday.
0: Yes.
1: Sip on a Minute Maid as well.
0: Yeah.
1: Yep, as we listen to more music.
0: Kali, what's happening with Miss Uganda also?
1: Miss Uganda will be happening tomorrow at 7 p.m. on Makula Chika Star Times.
0: Ooh.
1: So there are 24 finalists. Tune in and get to support your own.
0: Aye, I got you. Let's get back into movies. When we come back, it's about a quarter today, we'll be wrapping up the show.
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2: 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I'm not going to go to Gambo. 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
1: 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Aye! Hear me a cinnamon. 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
2: Yes, 106.5 Energy Radio, the beat of the moment. Chris Topana here. Market My Momo is a platform whereby you can as well go and buy lots and lots of goodies, man. We're getting into the festive season right now, September. When September ends, October, na ingira what? Manya.
3: Christmas.
2: Etus. And right now, I'm already booked for Christmas.
3: Anyways, traveling has been made easier with Bolt. So order a Bolt right now. In this cold weather, you don't need to stand outside and stop a judge. You can just order one.
2: Well, guys, Tutukana Suka, the quote of the day is, a smile doesn't always mean a person is happy, but sometimes it simply means they are strong enough to face their own problems. So when you see somebody smiling, don't think they're good or fine. Sometimes they're not, but they're trying to keep up with whatever is going on. And trying to hide their feelings and trying to hide what they feel.
3: Me when you see me smiling, jochayo.
2: When kochayo na zjam. Tomorrow is a bafana. Luite yaja. Na hatu subi za ku Friday ngenda kujia. So bafana tomorrow. So make sure you catch Energy Freestyle Show tomorrow with me. It's going to be amazing. Amazing! What are you doing after here? You want to go back home right now?
3: Yeah, I'm first going to sleep before I think about all. Oh my God, it's my sister's birthday.
2: Today?
3: Yeah.
2: For real?
3: Oh yeah. I'm sure she's listening in. Happy birthday, Birth Sheba. I love ya.
2: Is she the country?
3: Yeah.
2: Ooh.
3: Yeah.
2: You guys going to go somewhere?
3: Yeah, of course. I'm going to celebrate her. But let me first go and cover myself.
2: So you want to first go home and sleep a bit?
3: Yep.
2: And then you guys go out later?
3: Mm-hmm.
2: I can drop you home.
3: Thank you.
2: You sure? All right, cool. Guys, Mwedaba, Mbele Blunji, let's link up tomorrow. Freestyle Friday is going to be epic. Bye.

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3: 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So never stop. Keep doing you.
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0: spin it, spin it, spin it, spin it, spin it, spin it, spin it, spin it, spin it, spin it. I like a gangster making more than 10 figures. I'm a down riding with you in the spag. Only with the hitters for his girl. He a tricker calling up his trap phone. Where you at?
1: Where you

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3: Woyo.
2: Yeah, man, and this is how we enter the transit show. MC Benji is my name, the baddest one, my drama, Miss Kuhani Hani, Faiz Hoanti, and Ayo Marcus right there on the wheels of steel. But earlier on, he was in my life. I've never seen Melanin. DJ Melanin gave us such an awesome warm up mix right here on Energy Radio. Our brother, all the way from Kigali, Rwanda.
3: Period.
2: Listen, today's a Thursday, guys, and we got a lot for you.
3: Friday Junior!
2: Now you've remembered. We have to prepare for the weekend. But yes, we have some guest song as well on the show. We have a guest coming through. Mm. And we have a lot. And we as well have some hot sauce. But as we get into the hot sauce, I want to remind you that Top of the Hour is actually brought to you by Airtel Voltage. What do we talk about Airtel Voltage, Kuhani? 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So do not get interrupted like Kuhani got interrupted. If you're downloading or doing your thing and you're using Airtel Voltage, only the web scene, nothing will change the fact that you are doing your thing.
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2: Kuhani,
3: yes, sir.
2: Tell me why you what?
3: I don't know why I choked, fam.
2: Sorry, you choked.
3: You know,
2: a lot.
3: In my culture, right? Mm. If you choke on saliva, it means you're going to eat meat.
2: Oh, you overchoke. The problem is you overchoke.
3: No gag reflex, baby.
2: Ow!
3: Don't play with me.
2: Faisal!
3: Don't play with me. Glug, glug.
2: Faisal.
5: Hey, that day. How are you? As a matter of fact, because you're a foreigner, eh?
2: Yeah.
5: That is nice. It is nice for you. Now, should I really dive into it?
2: Yes.
3: Don't
5: now,
3: dive.
5: I just keep on top. Eh?
3: No, you
5: keep surfacing on top.
2: Guys.
5: Now, this is the thing. Lydia Jasmine has promised to help an artist revamp their music career back.
3: Okay.
5: I'm speaking about Leanne Kawesi after the interview we did. And on the other hand, two Tyler Perry actors have been arrested for killing another actor.
3: Yeah?
5: Yes. Ray J has continuously gone ahead to say that Kim Kardashian used to steal from Brandy. And then TikTok in Kenya is being monetized. Can you teach me 2-3 words in Kenya so that I go
6: Mambo VP, Poli sana.
5: Because those guys are now going to receive TikTok money.
2: Jamila Nalia.
6: She does that dunia.
2: Watch out.
5: Unamurevu.
2: That Jamila to Wanani.
3: Do you know how sad that song is?
2: I'm speaking Swahili.
6: We can also have Ichikulacho.
2: Rafiki Waliwako.
3: It's Ichikulacho.
2: Well, mama, let's get into that quickie with Ayo Marcus.
0: There's nothing as sweet as a quickie. Sweet as it sounds. This is The Quickie on NRG Radio, the number one name in music.

0: That's awesome jams here on Energy Radio 106.5. And this is the Transit Show. MC Benji, Ayo Marcus, the Baddest Mama Jama, and Faisal Hathi, my fellow Moompi.
1: Yes.
2: You are just like smoke. I am not to your height. Smoke in the aspect.
0: I want somebody to bring, is it a tape measure or something, and measure Faisal's height and my height.
3: No, simply because you have a big head, it does not mean that you're taller than me.
0: No, I didn't one, see my one, big head
4: one
0: doesn't
4: is,
0: count.
4: One is Zakaiwa, the other one is Kevin Hart, so.
3: Never
5: I had to bring one from the Bible. Okay.
0: This boy came back with a lot of problems from Rwanda.
1: So who is climbing the tree?
4: Of course it has Zakaiwa. To be Faisal.
0: Wait. Oh my goodness. But guys, listen in. Regardless whether you're short or tall, just make sure to do your things with confidence. Set the mood, raise your glass. That's always the chairman's energy when it's time to unwind or turn things up. Don't just drink beer. Enjoy Chairman ESB Extra Smooth Beer, which is crafted with a rich finish for those who enjoy life on their own terms. Alcohol is not for sale to persons under the age of 18. And please drink responsibly.
1: And since we've been telling you from the very beginning, please, please, please, please, please, if you are a lover of food, Boss Burger is here to save your day. Today is Thursday. They always have, and Thursday is Boss Burger Day. So go ahead and buy two and get one free.
0: Hey, I was about to say, at least Kevin Hart is a celebrity, and I remembered a lot of people in the world have read the Bible and they know of that short man who climbed that tree. And Jesus told him, Zakayo Kamagu Empaleyo Nene Magul.
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0: Enough of the laughter, Faisal Hathi, Zakayo. What do we have in the hot sauce?
3: Now I can tell you this, management, you can fire Benji or me because we cannot be in the same space together.
4: Yeah.
3: Why is Airtel merging us together? Because I am the internet, he is the calls.
0: I am the calls.
3: Why are we really being in the same space? Now, to all of you that do not know what Airtel has for you, the fastest internet, the internet is always crystal clear. Jifune or grabbing or let me kutwala. Benji, take me. Me, I'm a pick me. As a matter of fact, pick me. Mm. Now, speaking about pick me's, I do not know if you guys have landed onto the news or the link that has been making rounds on the internet of a Kenyan influencer called Linda Kebati. So, Linda Kebati, she slapped...

0: her family members in the face while they went to attend the father's burial. Mm. So Mr. Bosco passed after like being treated. But from what I've really collected, Linda comes from the second family. Ngabobera anti tatawo yawasa mama wange na wasa ne mukazo
1: married another wife. Yes.
0: So the first family claims that Linda's family, when the father got sick, tata bamu dampinga to the second to the first family. Do you get it?
1: Yeah.
0: He was taken to be treated by the first family. And then this guy is neglected the man. And then for them, they're saying, no, we did not really deny you the access to this man. Mm. Even when he was in the hospital, we always pled to you to come and check on him. But none of you really gave a D. So right now, simply because you're an influencer, simply because you're in the limelight, you think when you speak, when you say A, B, C, D, the whole country will be like, oh yeah, Bambi, no. Now, Yerinda is not happy.
2: But when she was even joking, she was so sad.
1: Is she that one? I think I saw, there's a video I saw. Okay, I don't know if she was Kenyan, the Kenyan girl. She was wearing a black dress, a little light-skinned, and she was slapping the family for neglecting the dad, for not even giving them a call, not even saying a thing.
2: Yes.
1: The time the dad was sick.
0: That's the lady.
3: She goes ahead to accuse the step family for not like involving them into the burial.
1: Yeah.
0: So now, Mia was giving you the other side that was not really heard of, because now there is a journalist who approached one of the sisters from the first family, and then this is what they told them. So now, back to Linda. Linda's been throwing a lot of jabs on her socials. Atugambe banange, tetugenda kusigaza bino bintu. We are in a generation where we are allowed to speak about our truth. If I feel like you hurt me, a family is thicker than water. Simanya, blood is thicker than water, but blood at times it leaves stains.
2: We no longer say blood is thicker than water. Blood is not thicker than nyash.
0: So Linda went on her Instagram and said, they say blood is thicker than water. Yes, it is true, but also leaves stains that can never be removed, and it is true.
3: But I think as the future fathers out there, we should stop this habit of like keeping children away from knowing each other. All these things get to bust up mostly when the burial time has come. That's when you see another family coming to say that has been our dad. But you've been hiding these kids from from the relatives or the brothers or siblings, and you're denying a chance of them building their own relationships. Because we have seen also families that get to know that there's another family. You find them having a stronger bond.
2: Or maybe just have one family.
3: You can't put all your eggs in one basket.
0: Shut up, you.
2: We are all addressing like the wrong thing, because why can't we hold the men accountable for stepping out?
3: Are you also
1: hold the women accountable for encroaching?
3: Do you know it's easy for,
2: exactly.
0: No, this is the thing with Mr. Bosco. He opened up. Like, he told the first family that we have the second family, and then he was even living with the second family before like becoming sick.
3: Yeah.
0: So that the allegations that the first family guys are giving is when he became sick, the second family dumped Mr. Bosco back to first family to treat you as bandi. Now sick is yours.
2: But also, at the end of the day, guys, let's hold everyone accountable.
0: Now, holding people accountable. Yes.

0: Sabula.
1: When all you're singing, and you're going to be a magician.
2: So when you're singing on money, you can't be like a normal person.
1: No.
0: What
1: can you bring the first pictures when Benji was employed here? Cutting now, this is the thing. Lydia Jasmine, yesterday she surprised me with a tweet, with a post on her Instagram. Mm. Because I did an interview with Baabela Legendary. Because Leanne Nakawesi started singing around 2010, around 2011. Na mala na bivako. So after 15 years, she has really picked the interest of coming back into the music industry. So she has been doing interviews with different interviewers, bloggers, and all that. Mm-hmm. So when I landed onto the chance of doing an interview with her, we really spoke about funny things. Eh?
0: Yes.
1: And then within our conversation, she had to give flowers to Lydia Jasmine for giving her the platform of performing at her concert. Eh?
0: Mm.
1: Lydia, nobody dear way. Nagamba, you guys, I love real people, and Leanne is a real soul. Mm. So I'm going to help her get a nice writer. Okay. I buy her a good song. Okay. I shoot the video. I help her promote it because I feel like I know where she's coming from, and she's a pure soul.
0: Mm.
1: Nagamba, yeah, people like this. Katinze never see damu kola YouTube channel.
2: Mm.
1: YouTube, by the Benji, you've been hustling with life. I've given you my YouTube channel.
2: Really?
1: I keep the logins.
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1: 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My name is MC Benji, the vibe tanker. And of course, this is the Energy Transit Show. MC Benji, my guy right here, Ayo Marcus, and the baddest one, my jama, Miss Kuhani Hani. We are going crazy here on your airwaves on Energy Radio 106.5. Shout out to my boy, Emma Frost, listening in right there. And Pleasure has a new song we want to be releasing sometime soon. We're going to be heading into some weather and traffic.
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1: 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Now talking about the weather and traffic right here. We're experiencing highs of 25 and lows of 16. Very cold with degrees of 24 degrees Celsius. I think it's a result of the rain that rained earlier on as we started the day. How about the traffic?
2: When we get to the road, I see a slight bit of traffic along major roads around Kampala. We get to see Mukwano Road is looking clear. The 6th Street, there's a slight bit up of traffic, not much heavy. 8th Street continuing to Namongo. I get to see it. It's also looking clear. Wampeo Avenue, find a slight bit up of traffic, mostly when you're joining the Upper Kolo Terrace. We also getting to see a slight bit up of traffic around the traffic lights. That's along Yusuf Rule Road. Vina Issa Road, as you join Gayaza Kampala Road, I see a slight bit up of traffic, but if you're heading to Gayaza, I'm getting to see a free passage for you. And for my people who are exiting the city, heading to the areas of Entebbe, get to see no major bit up of traffic around the areas of Katoe, Chibuye. Batabata side is looking clear, and the areas of Kajansi are also looking good. But finally, I get to give you a build up of traffic, which is along Gaba Road. There's a heavy bit up of traffic, mostly for people who are heading to Munyonyo, towards Asmachinde Division.
1: All right, you got it.

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2: 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Uganda Waraji is still here. 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

0: 106.5 Energy Radio, the beat of the moment and the number one name in music. MC Benji is my name, and of course the baddest one, my jama, Miss Kuhani Hani. Eyo Makasi, the DJ and the presenter, the prodigal son who came back yesterday on air from Rwanda.
1: And I came with something new.
0: Yeah.
1: I came with something new, which is a bit fruity. 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
0: Now, big time as well. Kuhani, you wanted to say something? What we say?
2: I'm going through it, guys.
0: Yeah. You were outside. We were all outside yesterday. Come on.
1: You know the energy you poured when you're jiggling.
0: Let me tell you, we were all outside.
2: Let me tell you, this part of my back, yeah?
0: Yeah, what part? That part where they squeeze when they're still rubbing you.
1: You thought you're still in high school?
0: Listen. You see that part of the body? This is where the guy holds you when they're giving you rubs. So I think they were over squeezing her.
2: The love handles. Oh, let me tell you, they daggered me.
0: Whoa!
1: Dagger.
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0: Now, guys, listen as well. People are singing here, wabu, wabu, wabu, wabu, wabu. That's what happened to Kuhani yesterday. But anyways, time for Energy Offside. And this is brought to you by Coca-Cola. We are saying, Esawa United Sobaka. If you're watching football right now, you're watching a game like the one for yesterday where Manchester United had to lose a game, just grab yourself a Coca-Cola, scan the QR code, and stand a chance to win goodies, including money up to 1 million Ugandan shillings.
2: And speaking of staying tuned and staying up to date, please get yourself some start time so that you can keep updated with the Miss Uganda proceedings. 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Starters has your back.
0: All right, so time for the Energy Offside, and my boy is just there to give us offside. Rickman, Wagwan, are you onside or are you offside?
6: 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It is the Energy Offside on the Transit Show with Ayo Marcus, MC Benji, and Kuhani Hani, the Mama Jama. More cricket, Ivan Nang, Uganda Cricket Cranes continue to make inroad at the ILT20 Cup in Rwanda, securing their fifth victory of the tournament. The Cranes overcame Botswana by 5 wickets on Wednesday, that is yesterday, keeping their impressive run going despite a hard-fought contest. Lionel Messi has won yet another trophy. Messi scored and provided an assist as Inter Miami defeated Cruz Azul 2-0 to lift the Compañones Cup following the victory. Miami co-owner David Beckham backed Messi to win a record 9th Ballon d'Or. Cruz Azul eyo twagisambako edda mu Gothia Cup nange sebonasambako timu Messi ya Sambi temumtawa mzanyo. Chadondo Rugby Ground is set to host the Rugby Africa HSBC Division 3 qualifiers on September 26th and 27th in Kampala. So 8 men's teams from across Africa will battle it out over 2 days of sevens rugby, with a place in the HSBC Division 3 tournament in January 2027 up for grabs. The action returns to the de facto home of Uganda rugby as Africa's emerging rugby nations fight for continental glory. Tudako mu Carabao Cup, Everton yakubye Wolves goal emu ku 0. Fleetwood Town yakubye Sheffield United goal emu ku 0. Coventry City, Aston Villa ended 3-1 in favor of Aston Villa. Man U versus Brighton ended 3-2. In favor of Brighton, sija kuongera kwa nyo cha amani, sija kuongera vichi pia badeo. 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Where Fena, Tuagidem Kwanugwabanji. 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
2: 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MC Benji is my name, the baddest one, my jama, Miss Guhani Hani.
3: Original.
2: And as well as Ayo Magas.
3: Original,
2: Ati. That is why you and my case asking for this guy's song, Falibu Pa. The song is called what?
3: Original.
2: Original. Anyway, to remind you guys, I know a lot of you are planning on how to move to go back home. 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
4: Airtel. Nothing as sweet as a quickie. Sweet as it sounds. This is the quickie on NRG Radio, the number one name in music.

0: Itchy Fingers for you. And I told you I'm the only ones allowed to call him Itchy Fingers. What you had right there is the reason I'm calling him Itchy Fingers. Quickie. You can only tell me that if your fingers are always itching. No one has it ingers.
1: To give us life.
0: And didn't he?
1: We change he.
0: Did he?
1: They changed his life yesterday.
2: All I was trying to do, I was trying to impress some people so that I can go and study abroad.
0: Now, ladies and gentlemen, this is the Energy Transit Show. MC Benji is my name. The baddest one, my drama, Miss Kuhani Hani, and
1: yes, AMS
0: is on the wheels of steel. And we have some little interview we're going to be doing right now. But before that, we have some of the things we want to remind you.
1: Yes, remember that you can become a winner because every week we are gifting 5 lucky winners with fresh dairy hampers. Right now, I'm seeing Menelik running around. They're actually going to gift a 12-year-old fan.
0: Oh, yeah.
1: Yeah, they won themselves a gift hamper and cake. So if you want to be a winner, please call in when we are asking the questions and you just might win yourself.
0: Listen, and today you actually have a chance to win those hampers. In the next hour, we're going to do some guess the song. If you guess the songs properly, give your lyrics, guess a song, and you stand a chance to win yourself some fresh diary right here on Energy Radio 106.5. But now, guys, what we're going for, and I told you we have some interview in studio now. We've always been making noise here. We've been making noise here for you that, you know what, there's an opportunity for you to go and study abroad. We even told you guys about the expo that happened at Kabira Country Club, isn't it? We told you about it. Some of you turned up. Some of you thought we were lying. But we're not lying. We were here sitting. Ladies and gentlemen, in studio, I have our representatives from Cebu International.
1: Woyo, woyo.
0: And today, I also want to prove the fact that I have a chance to go study abroad. Guys, welcome to Energy Radio.
3: Thank you.
0: Push a little closer to the mic. Yeah.
3: All right.
0: Welcome to Energy Radio. This is the Transit Show, and we are going to be having a little discussion to the people listening. They want to know more about what really goes on with Cebu International. So we want to understand, because for us, we've been telling the people about this. But now we want to hear it from the horse's mouth. But before we get into that, we'd like you guys to introduce yourselves properly to the people listening. Let me start from this side.
3: Oh, all right. Illustrator Zaria, marketing for Cebu.

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1: Okay.
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2: Yes.
1: So now, oh, you go, you're gonna. Oh, you just want, but that one just wants to leave the country. That one just wants to leave the country. That's why he finds peace. But to ask you as well, we want to really understand what Sebo International is.
2: So Sebo International is an international study abroad agency that assists students who would like to study abroad in universities, countries like UK, Canada, Australia, Germany, Hungary, name it. So we basically help you with the entire admission process. We make an application for you. We ensure you get an offer from our university partners. We help you with a visa processing. 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
1: So what's the process like? Do I just come to you and I'm like, you know what, guys, I want to go abroad, and it's done just like that? What's the process like?
2: So it's quite an easy process. Sebo International will make it very easy for you. So we usually first take you through the different options available according to your preferred program. Okay, we have over 500 universities across. So when you tell us your preferred program, we will go through the different universities in different destinations,
1: yeah,
2: and get a university that offers your preferred program within your within your budget. Then we'll go ahead and request you for application requirements like passport, academic documents, CV, motivational letters, recommendation letters. So once you provide those with us, we'll go ahead and make your application, okay? Get you an offer. We guide you through the entire process of paying fees, okay? We then go to take you through the visa process, ensure you get your visa, and then send you off to school.
1: I like to hear that. Is it because you are in the statement, I was even about to ask, because I had budget, something. So you guys are only helping me go abroad.
2: Mm-hmm.
1: Is there a kind of like a scholarships, or you're just helping me get to...
3: Yes, like financial aid for like students who cannot be able... Let's say I get a scholarship from Yale, right?
2: Mm-hmm.
3: And I'm not able to pay for this fee. Do you guys help the students get financial aid too?
2: Honestly, we do not really help students get financial aid.
3: Mm-hmm.
2: Neither do we have universities that offer fully funded scholarships.
3: Mm. Okay.
2: Yeah, so what our universities offer are discounts, okay?
3: Mm-hmm.
2: Something like 10% or 20% discounts.
3: Mm-hmm.
2: But fully funded scholarships, we don't really have that.
3: Okay.
2: However, if you already have gotten a scholarship, I've had students that get MasterCard scholarships and some other kinds of scholarships, we are happy to assist you with a visa process,
4: yeah,
2: and ensure that you get to your university successfully.
4: So are these opportunities for people who are just fresh out of, let's say, high school, or even some people have like taken time to go back to school or have graduated before? Because me, I was also looking into an option of venturing into that's audio engineering. Yeah, so does it only apply to people who are just fresh from high school, or it also applies for people who have been out there? Because there are many people out there who may be like thinking, oh, these are opportunities only for people who have just come from, who have completed their A-level, stuff like that.
0: Okay, this does not only apply to high school student. It applies to everyone, no matter how long. For example, fresh graduates, you can apply straightforward and you'll be given an admission.
1: Yeah, yes.
0: But though there's some people who are going for master's degree, PhD programs, and they've been in the workspace for some time.
1: Mm.
0: I'm pretty sure that's what he was referring to.
1: Yes.
0: So now usually the universities will require you to give an explanation to explain that gap. Okay, through your CV, through the personal statement, explaining what have you been doing in the years you've been working. So then you'll be admitted.
1: All right. So now, previously, I think a few days ago, you had an expo.
2: Yeah,
1: I believe I was supposed to be part of it, and I got a few issues, the reason I didn't turn up. But yes, and you had quite a turn up of people that came through. So what was the expo about, and what were you taking these people through in doing the expo?
0: Okay, why we put up these expos, it's important for students to have a one-on-one discussion with these universities from different destinations. Because of the expo, we had universities from the UK, from Canada, from Australia, from Germany, from Scotland, from Ireland, name it. We had quite a number of them. And students had an opportunity to, both students and parents, had an opportunity to discuss directly with the uni reps, discuss the course, the university are offering, the minimum entry requirements, which is a very, very important aspect for every student to understand before making an application or even making a decision regarding their career, you know. So students, parents had an opportunity to discuss with the university representatives and, get to know more about the universities and the opportunities that these universities offer. For example, as my colleague mentioned, scholarship opportunities, which are partial scholarships, the different courses, the opportunities that these schools offer. So
1: big time. All right, so we're still continuing with our representatives from Sebo International. NRG Radio is 106.5. This is the Energy Transit Show. The baddest one, Majoma Miss Kuhani Hani, MC Benji, and Ayo Marcus. Wagwan.
3: Yes, remember that you can get yourself. Today is Friday, Junior. Like I told you.
1: Friday, Junior,
3: at the beginning, we are starting early.
1: And prep for the weekend.
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1: Yeah. But Benji, don't you feel like the music is drifting backwards?
0: Not drifting backwards.
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0: When you listen to Elijah, you listen to... I usually play this song here. Yeah. You listen to the song The Myth has with Navio, the one when they sampled
1: Sikulimba.
0: You listen to the one Viboyo did with Azawi and they sampled it to Gendeo.
1: Even when you listen to Ecolid sound, there's that borrowed sound. I feel like we are drifting back in time, and that's how times keep on coming and going.
0: Not even your haircut. Your haircut is actually not new.
1: Somebody I know.
0: Had it like 2015.
1: That I know.
0: But anyways, here on Energy Radio 106.5, this is the Transit Show. My name is Ansi Benji, the Vibe Zanka, Amakas, and the baddest one, my drama, Miss Kohani. Honey.
2: Yes, sir.
0: Mama.
1: And so, Kohani is here, draws its history back from the Japanese Yakuza. Sword Mafias.
0: I'm so sorry, but yes. Just make sure you grab yourself some bell sachets right here. And of course, if you're passing the labs, some lemons. So let's make it work right there. Make sure you get it on your way back home. And let's enjoy ourselves with bell sachets.
3: Who has told you we are going home?
0: After like the show, somebody's moving.
1: There's
0: from
1: someone
0: office.
1: Listening to the show and they are going back.
3: Who has told you they are going? It's Friday.
0: But this one, Friday, Junior, you're not going home. But you're the one who's just told me you don't want to move out this weekend. And now you're being the bad influence. Anyway, guys, back to business. Yeah, and on in studio we still have our representatives from Sebo International. Guys, we are sorry. Sometimes we divaco, but yeah,
1: nah. Okay.
0: But listen, we've just had a pretty nice conversation with these guys, and we want to continue with it. We are talking about opportunities for you, the listener, for a student out there who wants to go out of Uganda, who wants to go abroad. Sebo International has it right here for you. And they've just held an expo that had representatives from the UK, universities from the UK, Canada and Australia. There were on-campus conversations, physical conversations, which are so important for students who are choosing a university to go to. Now, also to ask you, what is the biggest myth, or misconception about studying abroad that you want to clear, all that you cleared during the expo?
4: The biggest myth about study abroad is that studying abroad is very expensive.
0: Yeah.
4: You know, there are so many people out there that think for one to go to a university abroad, they need 100 million, 200, 300 million. But Sebo International is here to inform you that we have, yes, it could be expensive, but we have very affordable options. Okay,
0: yeah.
4: We have options in Mauritius, we have options in Hungary, we have university options in Malaysia that are way very affordable. You can get a university placement at only 12 million per semester.
0: Mm.
4: Yes, at only 14 million per semester. And the beauty part about it is that you don't have to pay all of it at once. You can pay it in installments.
0: Yeah.
4: So, yes. Sebo,
0: that's so nice to hear.
4: Yeah, sure. So, Sebo International can help you get the most affordable options. So, for people out there that do not really have the 100 million, 200 million, we are here to, assist you.
0: Exactly.
4: Yeah.
0: So now, my member right here. Kohani, you good?
3: Yes. Mm-hmm. So I wanted to ask, because sometimes when the expo is happening, maybe someone was away, maybe they couldn't get the opportunity to come through for the expo and actually collect the information they needed. And they're seeing the highlights on social media and they're like, man, I missed the experience. Have they really missed out, or is can they stop by the office and you guys can give them more information?
4: Yes. We are open from Monday to Friday from 8 a.m. to 5 p.m. And we are really very happy to welcome them to our offices and take them through the different options. At the expo, we had different universities, from the UK, Canada, Australia. But we, for everyone that missed the expo, we can make sure that they get the same experience when they come to office.
0: Yes,
4: they get the same experience.
0: I like to hear
3: that. Someone told me at Sebo they eat very good lunch.
0: It's one of the things was telling us to really come to office. Guys, let's go at Sebo International. There's good food, and I'm pretty sure that's Henry.
3: Yes, it's Henry. Yeah. He came back, he was like, yo.
0: But listen, guys, I also want to ask one thing as Ayomakas gets in right there. A lot of students stand up. But, you know, for us to get what we know is going to uni, you must be senior six and above. Now, I'm sure you got in some students who are just concluded senior four.
3: Yeah.
0: Did you find options for them, or it was just a placement for only those ones who are in senior six vacation? Or were planning to exit high school?
2: Okay, so you're basically asking a question about senior four students.
0: Yes.
2: Yes, there are opportunities for senior four students. The universities offer pathway programs through colleges, and also through foundation programs. So they do a foundation for the course that they've chosen for at least 8 months to 9 months, depending on the university. And then you proceed to the main course you want to study. Yeah.
0: So there's a course before you, the one that you do before getting.
2: Yes, it's called a pathway program.
4: It's a pathway program. Yeah, it prepares a student, okay, so they can easily progress to their bachelor's program. So we do work with different pathway providers in different countries. We have pathway providers in UK, Australia, Canada. So all the senior four students can be assisted as well getting to uni. It's not only for the senior sixes and university.
5: May I have two questions? One is do you help parents like convert grades from the Ugandan curriculum to curriculums out there, like let's say the way Benji has said for the senior four students? I think that's one thing that maybe could hinder many parents out there, not knowing that you could convert the results of their students.
0: So them are equivalent.
5: The equivalence.
2: You don't necessarily have to convert. The Ugandan UCE and USCE is internationally recognized. You do not need to run. Yes, Uganda, there are people who are doing USCE, Cambridge. Yeah. Those who are doing SCE. Those who are doing OSSD, all curriculums are internationally recognized. So there's no need
0: to
2: equate.
5: Lastly, what's that reason you would really advise a parent to be like, you need to take your student to go and study abroad?
2: The reason I usually tell the parents is the opportunities that the students are going to be exposed to during their study. You know, the studying out abroad, you're not just about sitting in class and doing exams. There's way more to it. The practical bit of it is very, very important. Students are allowed to work as they study, you know, which is very, very good, and an extra back on the side, you know, which most students here in Kampala don't have the opportunity to do so. So, yeah, I do encourage the parents because of that. That's a very, very unique experience of a bachelor student, especially being in school at the same time, going out there doing your free time, doing your free periods to go out and look for jobs. These universities offer jobs to students. They do offer jobs.
0: That's so nice to hear.
2: You know, it doesn't matter if you're a bachelor student or a master's student, go out there and work, you know, depending on a national student or a national student, you are given the opportunity, same equal opportunities.
3: All right, okay, before we wrap it up, I have one last question. Is this only for Ugandans? Because with Energy, we have a streaming platform and you can listen from anywhere in the world. So maybe we have someone who's listening in, maybe from Rwanda, Sudan, Kenya, and they're like, you know what? I actually want to get in on this. Is it strictly for Ugandans or anybody can reach out?
2: It's for everyone. You can go here.
4: Yeah, it's for everyone. Mm-hmm. Like we mentioned, we are Sebo International. So we are happy. We are happy to assist everyone, regardless of their, you know, country.
3: Yes.
4: We at Sebo International do assist students from Kenya, students Rwanda. From Nigeria, students from Rwanda, Zimbabwe, Zambia, Cameroon. Yeah, recently one of our students got a visa, Cameroon student got a visa to Canada.
3: Yeah.
4: So we are happy to assist everyone.
2: Yes, we have different office locations around Africa, in Cape Town, in Johannesburg, in Abuja, Nigeria, in Mauritius. Zimbabwe, Zambia, and recently in Mauritius.
0: Sure.
2: Yeah.
0: I'd like to hear that now. Ladies and gentlemen, that was Sebo International here. And before I sign out, something that is itching me. You were talking about people who are going to London and Germany. So what next? That's the last one we conclude. What next for the people who turned up for the expo? What next now? After they've made the decision already, what next?
4: Okay, so for the people that made a decision to go abroad, we are reaching out to them. We got their information. So we have a very good team that is reaching out to them individually, okay, to ensure that we collect all their application data, like I mentioned, passport, academic documents, and all that, so we can make applications, okay, take them through the entire process until when they get their visas and enroll successfully.
0: Big time. Yeah. All right. Thank you so much. It's Energy Radio, and it's been a conversation with Sebo International. I'm glad that the people now know where to go to if they want to go abroad and study. MC Benji is my name. The part is Mama John, Miss Kuhani Honey, and as well as Ego Marcus. But as we sign out, young lads and the people right there who really want to get smiles and spread smiles, there's only one drink for you. That's Mirinda, and Mirinda is available in all the flavors. Fruity, apple. Which one is yours? The one you want to take?
6: Fruity.
0: Oh, your anyway. You're a baby. For me, I like to take pineapple.
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3: 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Come on, try it.
4: Try it.
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0: number one in music, 106.5 Energy Radio, the beat of the moment. Miss Kuhani Honey, the baddest mama jama. Hey, yo, Marcus, MC Benji, and we are about to set it off. Top of the hour it is, and I have to remind you of a few things that you need to grab yourself right now. If you are a lover of juice like I am, Minute Maid is never going to let you down. So whether you like tropical, whether you like orange, whether you like mango, those are the drinks you need to be getting for yourself today. But also remember that Star Times is telling you about the Miss Uganda that is happening. So if you love pageantry and you like following things, that is what you need to get yourself so that you can follow the Miss Uganda happening. Remember, it's only on Star Times. Hey, Marcus. Yeah. Chichiriwo, chichiriwo.
1: Hey, chichiriwo, I'm looking for a drink that we're going to be drinking. 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
0: Yes, I am ready for this quickie right now. 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
2: Airtel. 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Sweet as it sounds. This is The Quickie on NRG Radio, the number one name in music.

0: itch itchy fingers, you had it right. If his fingers don't itch, that's not Eomakas. If a mix has no scratches, that's not Eomakas. This is the Energy Transit Show. MC Benji is my name. The baddest one, my job, my miss school, honey, who is nursing a hangover. Yes, and
1: it's called a nigga over.
0: Yes, the nigga high. Last night was crazy. But listen, guys, what we're going for right now is guess the song.
1: Yeah.
0: But in this hour, I want to give out a lot of gifts, by the way. 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I am going to drop lyrics. Or Eomakas is going to drop lyrics.
2: Yeah.
0: Kuhani will drop lyrics. But when you guess that song, if you guess that song, you stand a chance to win yourself goodies from Fresh Dairy. Please do it for me. 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But we're going to start with us here. We're going to start with us.
1: Do you know why?
3: Anton Mbarara.
0: Oli Mbarara.
3: Yeah, Mbarara.
0: Okay. If you guess this song, you are going to win goodies from Fresh Dairy. Okay?
3: Yep.
0: Bwende tutekwa tuhandiche empapra bebe history. Guess the song. Eh?
3: I beg your pardon.
0: Eh? Okay. Obanchi ngayimbe buyimbe. Bwende tutekwa tuhandiche empapra bebe history.
3: Forever
0: raging. Now you got it. So you win yourself some milk from Fresh Dairy. Pretty much simple. Man, choke no kunkolera.
3: Abana.
0: Get to my WhatsApp, Kati Kati. 0740674674. That's our WhatsApp. Get that WhatsApp. Nguwe number.
3: Okay.
0: 0740674674. Send me your details and we'll give you a means of how you're going to be receiving your goodies from Fresh Dairy.
3: Thanks so much.
0: All right. Yes.
1: Yeah.
0: So be like him. That was simple.
1: Yeah. And before we went for that call, I was still telling you. You see people like Kuhani who keeps on telling us, like, this is my last day. This is a song we get to play for you back outside.
0: Well,
1: back
0: outside, you know.
4: the crazy thing, yeah. One of my biggest joys from yesterday is, apparently my ex was there, but I did not see him.
0: Hey!
4: I'm so happy.
1: You know, Kuhani kept on asking me, where are you? I kept on telling Kuhani, I'm home.
4: I was in the party.
0: Hello, Energy Radio. 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
5: Hello.
0: Wagwan, what's your name and where are you listening from?
5: Stanley from Kampala, yeah.
0: Uh-huh, Stanley from Kampala.
5: Yeah.
0: Kati, if you guess this song, you have a chance to win yourself goodies from Fresh Dairy. Hey, do you have it or I give you?
1: You give it.
5: Okay.
1: I have one.
0: Kati Kankuwe. Njagala mbele wa bode.
5: Sorry?
0: Njagala mbele wa bode. 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Which song is that one?
1: Which song is that one?
5: Please, I'm not getting you well.
0: Eh?
5: I'm not getting.
1: Okay, can you guess this song? 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
0: Which song is that one? Okay.
1: But you know what, Benji? Let's give him some milk. Is he still on?
0: No, he has gone off. But listen.
1: I've been hearing kids in the background. Mm. It will be nice for them to really test.
0: Okay,
1: this.
0: If you're hearing, get to my WhatsApp. My WhatsApp is 0740674674. A lot of goodies from Fresh Dairy. Now, Ayo, let's guess our
1: song. Let me give you my song. Guys, are you ready to guess this one?
0: Yes.
1: So easy as if you're chopping sticks on the beat of the moment.
4: Yeah, I thought that was the song.
1: No. We got a caller.
0: Hello, Energy Radio.
6: Hello, it's me, Anthony from Mutungo.
0: Anthony from Mutungo.
1: Mutungo Beaner.
4: Mm-hmm.
6: Yes.
0: Kati Ayo Muwe. If you guess this song,
1: you
0: win goodies from Fresh Dairy.
1: Hey. Mm. Give me. Dr. Bakakasa style buli alekana na mulika mailo. Can you guess? The song goes, gimme, gimme, gimme. Dr. Bakakasa style buli alekana na mulika mailo.
0: I set the trend and the others follow me. Which song is that one?
1: Can I sing it for you?
6: Yes.
0: You want simple things. You want simple things. Listen, I want to give you another song that you can do. Are you ready?
6: Yes.
0: Okay. Just a second. I want to give you this one. This one goes. Kwani take us to Kenya. Take us to Kenya and kill him. I want a song.
4: Yo, bro. Okay, let me give him.
0: Yes.
4: It's not a Kenya.
0: If you guess this song, you are going to be winning goodies from Fresh Diary.
4: Okay.
0: There's no time.
4: There's no energy. Because I'm running. Sweet white wine, because there's no Hennessy. Because I'm running.
6: That is the... For Daishike.
0: For who?
6: For Daishike.
0: Ah!
4: For the what?
0: I didn't hear you well, but I think you got
1: it
0: wrong. Okay. Now let me give you a simple one. One last chance. My baby Yo-Yo. Bring your buddy over.
6: For Joshua Baraka.
0: Uh-huh. What's the title?
6: For Joshua Baraka. Oh, my baby, yo.
1: Bring your buddy over.
0: Hey. Now listen, the title is Yo-Yo. Yes, because that's a okay, but it's okay. We shall bear with you. Now go to my WhatsApp now, Anthony, and tell me, give me details about you, and you're going to be guided on how you're going to be receiving your goodies. WhatsApp is 0740-674-674. Ojifunye?
6: Sorry, 0740-674-674.
0: Exactly. Yeah. Thank you so much. Text me and I'll tell you Agwan. Yes, and that's ready. You to see the angle. Things
4: we
0: are not easy.
4: We have to see if you're going to win milk.
0: Yes. You ask me. You think I'm... ask me. I will win all the milk.
4: Telephone a ring.
0: Telephone a ring. Come on.
1: It's called I'm Coming. I'm coming.
0: Those are my songs, by the way.
4: No hesitation.
1: After Nigos.
0: Yes. Now listen. So now I have one for you guys. I also don't know if you guys are going to win milk.
4: Okay.
0: But if you're listening and you want to win milk, it's simple, man. Just call me 0777-674-674 and you're going to have a chance. If I ask you the song and you know, you win some milk. What is that? Lord knows I have been here before. Tears in my eyes with my knees on the floor. Ebiwundu kumutima tebya wona kati nchio mukwano. 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Heal this loneliness I feel inside. What song is that one?
1: Fresh Daddy.
4: I mean...
0: What song is that one? Once again, if you're listening...
1: Because I want milk.
0: Now listen, let's give it to the listeners. I'm going to do the lyrics again. If you're listening and you can guess this song, if you give me that answer... On my WhatsApp, what the chance your WhatsApp?
1: This is WhatsApp.
0: 0740674674. Text me, tell me the title of the song. The song goes, Lord knows I've been here before.
4: Mm-hmm.
0: Tears in my eyes, with my knees on the floor.
4: Okay.
0: Ebiwundu kumutima tebyaona, katintia omukwano. Nyimbewo?
1: Nto yimba.
0: Felt alone for too long, nange njagala mfuno tulo, mfuneyo mubezi, heal this loneliness I feel inside.
1: Let's leave that for the people on WhatsApp, but I also have a song for you guys here in studio, that's Benji and Kuhani. I want to love you and treat you right. I want to love you every day and every night, and we will be together.
4: Bob Marley.
1: Yeah, what song? Stop.
4: Bob Marley.
0: I wanna love you
4: and treat you right. We'll be together.
0: People have actually guessed your songs here.
4: Little
0: I know. Don't mix up.

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1: Even if I what?
0: Hate us.
2: 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Yeah, yeah. 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

0: Let me take it back. These guys really love his song. This song is God Comes by CG. And I'm telling you, I'm part of the people, Kuhani, no lie, I'm not capping. I'm part of the people who just discovered this song is gospel, where this guy came to Uganda to sing
1: me
0: at
1: too.
0: Alive in the Park. Yes.
1: Bro, when I found out, like, and I was like, but he says, Jesus, you don't give me. I thought it was like, he's seeing this girl, he's like, Jesus Christ, this girl defined.
0: Oh, yeah.
1: You good?
0: Oh.
2: You know, it reminds me of Isaac Blackman's song, which was called Jump to the Ceiling. Guys used to rave to that song in clubs. Also,
0: yes.
2: Also not knowing it's a
0: but
2: gospel song.
0: Do you also know the other, the Maddie Cry? Lord, I cannot take it no more. Everybody, it's a gospel song. He was crying to God. Lord, I cannot take it no more.
1: Everybody. I thought it was an expression.
0: Lama.
1: Like,
2: hey,
1: I think bad things in the bar with good.
2: When you don't know, and if you're out there, football is full of surprises. Sawa Yonachi Soboka, like the way these songs shocked us. Buy a Coca-Cola, scan the QR code, and stand a chance to win amazing prizes, including up to 1 million Ugandan shillings in cash every month. Coca-Cola is Sawa Yonachi Soboka.
0: But listen as well, Castle Light is Uganda's best testing light. If you want something to sit for, something to drink on, that's Castle Light for you. So stop by the supermarket or a bar near you and buy yourself a bottle of Castle Light, Uganda's best testing light.
2: And if you're to take what Benji is trying to tell you, make sure not to drink and drive, because we're going to be giving you some legal weather and traffic. But when we go to the road, we find a slight build up of traffic along Wampewa Avenue, mostly for people who are sloping towards that's Ginger Road. And if you're also going towards Upper Cold Torres, you find a build up of traffic right there. Mukwano Road, there's also a slight build up of traffic, mostly when you're approaching the 6th Street. We get to see the 8th Street continuing to Namuongo is also looking clear. Gawa Road, you find a slight build up of traffic around the areas of that Soweto Road next to UK Mall Kabalagala, and areas of Chibuye, there's a heavy build up of traffic. If you're planning to use Kampala Entebbe Road, Butabata side, there's a build up of traffic. Kajansi, we get to see a build up of traffic. But if you're heading west of Kampala, along Kampala Road, there's a slight build up of traffic around the selected areas, and mostly when you're approaching that Makere Hill Road. And if you're heading towards Gayaza, I see a slight build up of traffic along Kampala Gayaza Road, but I get to see a major build up of traffic around the areas of Lugogo. Katalima Road is your alternative, but we get to see also build up of traffic in Tinda Road. There's no major build up of traffic, but you find one as you approach, that's the Matters Way. Nakawa, next to Banda Stage, there's a build up of traffic which is heavy. Where you get it, there's a build up of traffic mostly when you're approaching, that's Watoto Church, mostly for people who are approaching the city center.
0: Now look at this. Temperatures are very low, by the way, today. We experiencing temperatures of 22 degrees, highs of 23 and lows of 16. 22.
2: Yeah, but you know,
1: this is cuddle weather.
2: It's cuddle weather, and people out there, you better get ready for the floods, because the Meteorological Center came out and also told us we're going to be having crazy downpours.
1: Yeah.
0: Big time. Anyways, in this downpour as well, the other time we were talking about fresh dairy, and we said somebody can choose to actually boil it. You get. And
2: mostly the coffee one.
0: You mostly the coffee one.
2: Yeah.
0: But see,
1: I want to combine all flavors. Yeah.
0: Hold on. Listen, if you want to combine our flavors, you have a chance to win.
1: No, but think about it.
2: Is
1: I
2: it
1: feel
2: a,
1: like
2: is
1: caramel.
2: It to work?
1: No, wait. Caramel, vanilla, coffee?
2: Mix some.
1: I go do them.
2: But if caramel, you don't make to gum. Work them.
1: No, caramel, vanilla, coffee.
2: Bubble gum. Oh.
0: But anyways, you can as well win. Just call us on 0777-674-674. Call us down now. Kubesimu. But call us when you're still speaking. If you get off air, if you get into the break, please don't call. Call us when we get back on air.
2: I was planning to go for a tea party at Kuhani's, but...
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0: in music. MC Benji is my name. The baddest one, my job, Miss Kuhani Hani.
1: And
0: Ayo Marcus. Now, listen, guys, we are still guessing the song. But I want to put a word of caution, man. If you have guessed the song and you have won, send me a message right now. Please, I don't want to give out your things. Send me a message now on 0740674674. But also make sure you walk in with confidence. Set the mood, raise your glass, and that's always the chairman's energy. You know, when it's time to unwind or turn things up, do not just drink beer, enjoy chairman extra smooth beer. Remember, alcohol is not for sale to persons under the age of 18. Please drink responsibly.
1: Back to the guess the song. I have one. Sweet mama sita, you disami corazon.
0: Eh?
1: So nice to meet you. Will you tell me where you're from? Magical vibes, girl, you're hotter than the sun. Hotter than the sun.
2: Hotter than the sun.
1: Is that, under the influence, we out here having fun.
0: The song is Under the Influence.
2: No.
0: We out here having fun.
2: That's a dancehall song.
1: It's a dancehall song. Yeah,
2: yeah. Is that Samantha J?
1: No.
0: Samantha J?
1: No.
2: Sweet Mama Sita, we are hotter than the sun.
0: Listen, can
2: Mama
0: you
2: just... Sita by...
1: No. Mama Sita, that's it. Mama Sita, kusorasmia. Mama Sita, kusorasmia. That's not the
2: Te
1: one.
2: Te amo.
1: You know, guess it.
0: Guys, I cannot guess it. Now, if you're listening and you can guess it, give me a call. Give me a call and tell me what song that is. Hello, Energy Radio. Hello.
3: Hello, Benji.
0: Wagwan, what's your name?
3: Rodney, yeah. The song is Don't Come Back.
0: Listen, Rodney, you're a winner, by the way. So Rodney, you might talking to Gola.
1: Give me my love.
3: So I've been on your WhatsApp. I've been in the energy WhatsApp.
0: You've been there? Send me a message. Yeah, send me a message again.
2: With your name, please.
1: Yes, this is Rodney.
0: Oh.
1: Fresh Dave.
0: Oh. Okay. Just make sure you send it again. Quite a number of them are here. But send it again and we approve your gifts, okay?
1: Okay.
0: More songs.
2: It's just happening like as if someone is also telling me more songs and more shots.
0: Really?
2: Yeah.
0: But you want to get Lidiana?
2: I want to get Lidiana right now by ordering myself a shameless spicy experience. Tamarinda.
0: Hello, Energy Radio.
3: Yes, hello.
0: Wagwan, what's the name and where are you listening from?
3: My name is Marvin. I'm listening in from Chireka.
0: From Chireka.
3: I think Hani's song is a caution song. Is it summertime?
0: Not really. Yeah. Now, let me give you a chance to guess a song. Are you ready? I give you a chance to guess a song here.
3: I am ready. Yeah.
0: Are you ready?
3: Uh-huh.
0: Are you ready to gende?
3: Gende.
0: Got it. When you guess it, you win yourself goodies from Fresh Diary. This is the song. This is the song, yeah? Yo, how the party a look so? Dog, how the party a look so?
2: Selector to me. What's the title of the song?
0: What's the title?
3: That's
0: conscience. Yeah, yes, it's conscience. It's what?
2: Give us a cappella.
0: Give us a cappella, we go. Give us a cappella.
2: Bubblegum.
0: Guys, in particular, this one is going to have bubblegum flavor. So, send a message right now on my WhatsApp on 0740-674-674. You get it?
3: right.
2: Do you know how we sing it when we give you the bubblegum flavor? Do you know how we sing it?
0: Please do it now. I want to sort you guys the winners for today. Okay?
3: All right. What if I send you a direct message? Because I'm currently not on WhatsApp.
0: You want to send us like a direct message?
3: Mm-hmm.
0: That's crazy. We would find maybe somebody with a WhatsApp number and
2: please,
0: send us a message.
2: Please, text,
0: 0740-674-674. Okay. Labayo. Or read us your number. Read us your number now.
2: Yeah, read us your number. I'm going to write it down right now.
0: Uh-huh. Read your number.
2: Any.
3: 07000.
2: Uh-huh.
0: 31 28 71.
3: Yeah.
0: All right. Okay. So, Bila Kim, call us right now on 0777-674-674. We want to give you some goodies and then to Chikari.
1: A lot of lucky winners.
0: Yes, yes.
1: Hey, yo, Marcus, give us one.
2: I give you one song?
1: Yes.
2: One song. You know that song?
0: Mm-hmm.
2: Cheers to the freak in a weekend. Drinks up.
1: Yeah.
2: Oh, them are gonna let them think.
0: Hello, Energy Radio.
4: MC Benji.
0: Wagwan.
4: It's me, Anthony from Mutungu, but I win, buddy. I don't have the smartphone.
0: Okay, yeah. Anthony, give us just radio number.
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0: Corwo Tungeyu
4: Anthony.
0: Ah, okay, guys. Let's write Anthony.
2: Don't worry. You receive a call from our producer.
4: Okay.
0: Kari. Energy Radio, you're in there. Kari. That's it, ladies and gentlemen. Now we're going to be making some little money when we come back. It's Quickie Time.
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5: 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Yeah. 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
0: Airtel. 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Sweet as it sounds. This is The Quickie on NRG Radio. 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
5: Yeah.

pray. 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They're like, itchy fingers, why are you calling me itchy fingers? I was down there with them and I'm like, didn't you hear what he was doing? First go back. I want to hear your fingers itch. I want to hear them itch. Don't bore me. Don't. Not at all. Do not bore me. Ayo. I want to hear your fingers itch. Let's go. Get it, Yana. Come on. Hey.

0: DJ Itchy Fingers, aka
1: Prodigal
0: Son.
1: Back, yes, our Prodigal Son is back, by the way. Yeah. You did not tell us how Rwanda was, by the way.
2: Rwanda was good. There are some things that we are better than Rwanda, and there are some things that they are better than us. And I think we just need to move around, pick a leaf. Mm-hmm. What we like from that side, borrow it. What we don't like, the other side.
0: Rumor had it that you had gone to take dowry.
1: Hey, you got a Rwandese woman? Yes. Hey, yo, clarify.
2: Guys, it's very hard to cross cows on the border.
1: Cows can cross.
2: Only that one thing I found there, like the alcohol rule is very strict. Like, guys start drinking.
1: Ugandans can't manage things there.
2: Yeah, by the time I went there, there's a certain type of alcohol that was banned. Mostly for alcohol, which is about 40%. Mm. It was all banned. So I looked for our local brew here, and it wasn't there.
1: You felt so bad.
0: Let me tell you something.
1: Because nothing
2: clapped
1: you.
2: Yeah. If you want to be sober, go to Rwanda. You'll be sober.
1: But listen, I also heard that they have curfew on the nightlife.
2: Yeah, the party stops at 2.
1: 2 a.m.
2: 2 a.m. It's very hard to find people. Like, it's very hard to find people in Rwanda having a hangover. Mostly those ones who are respecting the law. But there are those ones who may have stocked liquor at home and they want to continue.
1: Now, for us in Uganda,
2: because the supermarkets be open,
1: the party ends at 2 a.m. Now, if you were at Basawane last night,
2: that's when the party was starting.
1: That's when the party were like, lit. No lights.
0: Actually, speaking of Basawane, I feel like if Basawane was in. I'm like,
2: I'm telling you, if Uganda as a country get to fix on certain things, mostly like service, roads and all that, the people, we ourselves, Uganda would be one of the best tourist destinations in the whole
1: entire
2: world.
1: Because actually, Ugandans are very nice people.
2: Yeah.
1: Unruly. Ugandans are just unruly with the authorities here.
2: Because I got shocked. Every place that we went in, we are the most loud people.
1: I mean, you go out thinking you're just having a conversation with your friend.
2: Yeah, but you're making noise. Those guys are very calm. Down.
0: You are like, energy.
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1: Hey,
0: fire, we light it up. Oh, don't do my babe, don't do.
1: Wait, don't do my babe,
0: don't do my babe.
1: Guys, that's what it means to have an international show. I mean, we have a touch of the Kenya, but this girl here, this one is.
2: And you remember when we're doing this show, we used to have a lot of messages from people like from Mombasa, Kisumu, saying they're listening.
1: This one here is a contaminated Kenyan.
2: Yeah. A little bit of the stagnation of Uganda.
1: Yeah.
2: Pollution. Yes.
1: Pollution, bro. You came to Uganda and they stagnated.
0: Let me tell you what happened.
1: What?
0: You see, once you drink Uganda Warage,
2: you become so UG.
1: That spirit there. Anywho.
0: The spirit that binds us.
1: At one. But as you're driving, just make sure you don't drive and you don't drink and drive, but don't drive and drink. 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
2: diagonize your car.
1: Hey,
2: inject it.
0: You know,
2: injection.
0: If there's someone who was diagonized yesterday, you see that banana there?
2: Dangote was diagonized.
1: I have your pictures with no clothes.
3: For you, Benji. Yeah, I have you in what? I have you in 4K. I have you in 4K.
1: I have 16K. Dangote was going down some chick in animal print.
0: You know that guy? That video of the guy who does this.
1: Yeah, that one, yes.
2: I never knew people are that soft,
3: bro.
2: Because you'd see people just shaking, like a jelly bean.
1: Life should always have spaces. The world should always have spaces where people are just going to be themselves.
2: But bro. I mean, but also thanks to the speakers, because they are bones cracking as well.
1: If the speakers were not there, we would be hearing people's bones. Anyway, let's get into some weather and traffic for you right here. When we look at the weather, we're going to be telling you what's happening all over Kampala, Guru, and other areas. Kampala is actually cold, 22 degrees, highs of 23 and lows of 16. And if we get around, what is this called? Kwani?
0: Kabale.
1: And what?
0: And Gulu and Barara and Entebbe. So when you look at Akabale, it is 21 degrees. But also checking out Entebbe, it is 24 degrees. I hope you do have a sweater. But Barara is also similar to Entebbe, 24 degrees.
1: Yes,
0: now, our highs here in Kampala are 23 degrees and lows of 16. So please, please, please make sure that you're warm. You're keeping warm. It's going to be cloudy. If you have a lover by your side, appreciate
1: Get
0: it.
1: Get me one. Get me no yesterday I was
2: so yesterday we were at Mulungo, we had some fish and someone is still craving fish. That's Kuhani, of course.
0: It was so good.
2: We were able to give you traffic on the waters, but today it's very it's not possible.
0: Today
2: but
0: we want traffic in the sky.
2: We'll be giving you traffic.
1: This bro gave us traffic on the waters. I was like, if you're using the waters,
2: just fly. Because if you have a jet boat, what are you doing? You have to just need to be flying. But when you get
0: fourth floor, yeah. Was for the year.
2: Okay, here we are. Oh, we're on the fourth floor. I'm also going to giving you the bad way.
3: You guys,
2: Kwani, you have a problem.
1: Guys
2: are arrested for flying drones.
1: Don't give us a bogo joke, man.

0: Energy Radio. Yeah, yeah. Okay. Turn us up on 106.5. Turn it up.
1: Hey, my guy, can I get a light, please?
2: I got something better. I'm going to give you the best tasting light.
1: What is this?
2: It's Casa Light. Come on, try it.
1: Try it. This is actually the one.
2: Try the crisp and refreshing Casa Light. The best tasting light. Alcohol not for sale to persons under the age of 18. Drink responsibly.
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1: 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All the hits. 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

0: The song is called Tapam. Like Tapam. Like tap them, Tapam.
1: If you're in the bar, tap on that. Tapam. Tapam.
0: Yes.
1: Tap on the liquor.
0: Yes.
1: Yeah, tap on the everything, just tapam. Yesterday it was all about tapping. People's girlfriends. Did you tap someone's man?
0: I didn't tap anybody's girlfriend, by the way.
2: Me, please. What happens in the bar?
1: I was about to be like, there's a demon which was telling me, put her head under the table.
0: Didn't you put her head under the table? Tell me, did you? Where, Gani? You were hiding from us, but we
1: and
0: saw.
1: And inside there, I was singing, I'm a piano, if you don't.
0: And yes, my girl Vienna Indy is coming up right now. She was actually up there yesterday. Come and tap up on transit.
1: Come and tap up on transit.
0: Come and tap up. Pussy, show your budget about here. What is the name, sir?
2: It's called energy.
0: Energy
2: circle.
0: But listen, that's Vienna Indy.
1: That's
0: for you.
1: Why it's going to rain.
0: Vienna, how was yesterday for you?
2: It was dope. I had such an amazing time. Mm-hmm. Yeah, it was crazy.
1: By the way, I was also. That's why I asked her, like, do you drink? And she said, no. Yesterday, I was also Corrigino.
0: You are Corrigino.
1: Yeah.
0: Anyways, guys, we love you so much as a transit show. We can't wait to be back. Today has been Friday, Junior. And tomorrow is going to be the real one. The real party. But coming up right now is the Energy Circle.
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0: Welcome to the Energy Shack Vibes. It's a Thursday. It's a brand new day. And I don't know where you are chilling right now because I'm telling you, my darling, the weekend is calling. It's your girl, Vianna, into the Vibe Queen. 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
1: Taxi soko de wali.
0: Anyways, how did you guys spend your days?
2: Oh my god, it's been cold today. It was such a cozy day all together. So I've been home.
0: This looks like someone's jackets.
2: Yeah, it is.
0: Yeah.
2: I don't own a jacket in my life.
0: We can tell.
2: Feminine coats and stuff. So this is not mine, clearly. I stole it some time ago and refused to return it deliberately because I knew days like this would come.
0: Your cap says it all.
2: I'm literally just a girl. But I spent the day relaxing. I'm not feeling my very best, but yeah, we push.
0: Hallelujah.
1: They don't see me and call up into your team. So, bad days, well, now I'm traveling. So, we've been there. But we didn't call up into the then I came here.
0: Okay, beautiful. What did I do? Because I was bus whining.
2: Oh, by the way, we'll come back from bus whining.
0: It was great. It was amazing. We had such an amazing time. Big shout out to you, Cash Pro and Hype Cartel. You guys did absolutely amazing.
2: One thing is what for a sure, concept. Everyone got the concept of outfits, right? The pom-pom shorts are too many.
0: Absolutely. All the girls dressed to the T. And
2: if you left your man unattended in bus whining.
0: Sorry, darling. You
2: leave for 2 minutes.
0: You come back replaced.
2: Absolutely.
0: But it was we had an amazing time, and a big shout out to all the DJs and MCs that came out for Cash Pro and Hype Cartel. Of course, their set was amazing. Then, from there, we also, so I reached home around 6. So, yeah, I slept.
2: And it did start raining by the time. So, you said at 7. But yeah. The rain was too much.
0: I didn't hear the rain. I'm sorry, guys.
2: Because you were just falling asleep.
0: Yeah.
2: I heard the rain and I had to force myself to get back to sleep. Because what am I doing awake with this rain?
0: You know, sorry. I woke up going to the gym and I'm seeing everywhere it looks like something was going on. I'm like, it's
1: what
0: rain.
1: Was the gym name?
0: Yeah, I went to the gym.
2: Okay.
0: Anyways, you can as well let us know how you spent your day. Just hit us up on 0740-674-674. It's the Energy Circle, Vienna Indy. Gaga Gray and VX Pfizer. Don't forget, today we are doing the Circle Rave.
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0: It's the Energy Circle, darling, 36 after 7 p.m. We are still rolling together. 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Yes. 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It's a Chairman Extra Smooth Beer crafted with a rich finish for those who own the moment and enjoy life on their own terms. Alcohol isn't for sale to persons under the age of 18. As you drink, please and please drink responsibly. On top of that, I'm here to remind you as well that Coca-Cola says Esawa yona chiso boka. And wherever you are, you're hanging out with your crew, you're having a good time, just make sure you have a Coca-Cola product with you. Scan the QR code and of course you stand a chance to win amazing prizes. So whether you're just there and chills, we're saying we have lots of cash, up to 1 million Ugandan shillings up for grabs. Coca-Cola Esawa yona chiso Boka. And man, a lot of stories are going on, and Gaga was telling me about this story of the friend that decided to tell her best friends after 5 months.
1: So there's this woman who decided to get married, or actually got married back in May, or I think it was May, or like Cali, 5 months ago.
0: Yeah.
1: So 5 months later it's her birthday, and then she decides, you know what, I want to celebrate with my friends. Mm. She calls all her friends, her closest friends, as she says, and her best friends, and calls them to what? For a birthday celebration.
0: Yeah.
1: And this is where she decides to tell them, oh, actually, I got married 5 months ago. Yeah. And she shows them a whole video of how the ceremony went. And then she says, oh, I'm a private person. You guys know me. Okay. I'm a private person and, you know, I wanted something very private, but I wanted to tell you at my own time and stuff like that, blah, blah, blah.
0: After five months.
1: And
0: these were her best friends.
1: Her closest friends.
0: Guys, I'm sorry. It feels like entitlement, but there's no way you call me a close friend. And I don't know about your wedding. I don't know about your special wedding. No, pisa bitch.
2: Bobo
0: mpise ku birthday.
1: No, the thing is this.
2: Let her tell you after. Ngabi wedding. If I'm the man, I prefer that. My girl to do that.
1: But actually, the husband told all his friends that he's getting married. Yeah, the friends of the husband knew.
2: Because
0: those girls are actually not her friends.
1: Okay. Yes. No, I was into watching Pfizer. She took a man to get out.
2: Apart from that.
1: But the thing is, like, if you know you can't trust people, don't be friends with them. Don't call them to your birthday to celebrate other
0: because ones. Because chill, they can't.
2: But you saying happy wedding. You know, you guys, do you know that Wembanga omsaja siya kuchai, ngongo mkazi ya guwa chai. Do you know that 85% bienawe nevi kuchai is other guy is from the best friends abala botambla now.
1: I think for me, when she says privacy, I understand. But privacy and it being a secret are two different things. Like, you can say you're private. No, gamba, I want a small wedding. Like, I want only to be intimate people. My family, my... I am getting married, guys. I am engaged. You can imagine, you're getting engaged.
0: Why
2: the boys were there and the girls were there?
0: No, Faisal, this is the whole point. Mm-hmm. The whole point, it's okay, those things happen. Mm-hmm. But you cannot wake up in the morning and say, mm-hmm. I'm your best friend, I'm your close friend. Mm-hmm. And such an event, a very eventful situation happens in your life that we're supposed to celebrate together. And you don't tell me, what do you mean?
1: Yeah, for me, in simple terms, you've called me a witch.
0: Yeah, I'm
1: you've
0: not your friend.
1: Me an
0: Thank
1: enemy
0: you.
1: Of progress.
0: Then we are not friends.
2: Yay. I don't know that woman, but I'm asking God to give me such a woman. Ebe mikwano je miwala anga jibereri ajileta buli
1: anza uchejiba mikwano alekera uji
0: mikwano je anga me acquaintances or colleagues.
2: Kale, the other evils, zibereri, zije after everything. kuba by the way marrying a girl nga ina bakazi abawala ba mikwano bi aba bachogera wati
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1: I swear man would have hey, I
0: no like the some Mucha people you miaka
2: mbili mwetano le mwine ntondo
1: me would have I swear I would have stormed out. I just stand up and go home. I just stand up and go home because at this point what the hell. No.
0: Tell us what you think about this whole topic. Just hit me up on 0740674674. But I want to remind you that, my darling, you're rushing somewhere and you don't have something to use. A quick one. Yes. Let me tell you this. If you haven't downloaded the Bolt yet, the Bolt app yet, what are you doing? If you're looking for Boda Boda, Atikaz, they are all on one app. The price you see is the price you pay. The first ride is on the house. We're saying search Bolt on your phone right now and install it so that you can travel safe and sound. On top of that, my darling, I also want to remind you that, of course, Miss Uganda is happening and we already have our 24 finalists. We're saying, please, my darling, vote for your favorite one. Who do you think is going to be the next Miss Uganda? You can now experience Miss Uganda presentation night live on Star Times Makula Chika. That is on the 18th of September 2026, starting at exactly 7 p.m. It's going to be lots of fun, mega musical performances from Aveka Band, and of course, surprise top artists. As we celebrate the 15 years of true Ugandan beauty, you know what I mean? Then Pepsi says, my darling, just go and look for any chicken tonight. Outlet, we have a special deal for you. You grab yourself a kuku roll, and when you buy a kuku roll, they give you an ice cold Pepsi. We are saying kuku roll goes well with a Pepsi. It's the energy cycle, good vibes all the way. Today is a Thursday. We are doing less talking and, of course, more of the vibes.
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0: Ali Kiba and Bossa right over there with Bujue. I don't know which Buju they are talking about, but regardless, the move. It's just 9 minutes to the top of the hour, and I'm here to remind you that the search is still on and it's getting hotter on start times. We have over 24 finalists already. Yes, they are ready for boot camp, and we are asking ourselves, who is going to be the next Miss Uganda? Experience the Miss Uganda presentation night live on start times Makula Chika this very Friday, yes, starting at exactly 7 p.m. We're seeing lots of fun, mega music performances from Rebecca Band and surprise top artists. We're saying we are celebrating 15 years of true Ugandan beauty. As you do that, grab yourself a Guinness. It has a new vibrant look, and you can now find it anywhere from your favorite hangout or sport. And you know, grab it. Excessive consumption of alcohol is harmful to your health. It's a Thursday. 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Yes, I just want to know how everybody's going to be spending their weekend.
1: Better. So as I can do everything I set out to do, but tomorrow I'm not doing much of anything. I just want to be home, recuperate, just get back into being myself. And then on Saturday I have an event that I'm hosting. Then on Sunday I think I'll be resting as well. I have to see my mom as well. So my weekend looks very basic, if I'm to say. Faisal, how are you spending your weekend?
2: Shake down.
0: Okay. You're gonna be shaking it down.
3: I'll be at Aura on Saturday. See now allowing it up better. Ebya Friday bye sagala byogera kuba byange.
0: Okay.
3: Sija biteka ku radio.
1: Oh. Bien. What about
0: na byage na pena. Anyway, it's Friday.
1: Mara wiki namba ngo limwe byo. Nakati.
3: Bana
0: bwamale na kwa ulirango muso nge miso wate.
1: How long have you gone?
3: Bichibi mwogera
1: ku. How long have you gone without those things?
3: Which
1: things? What's the longest time you've gone without
3: which things?
1: Those things. You just showed me.
3: Yeah. What?
0: Say, just tell us.
3: This is a radio, so this is...
0: Friday, tomorrow, I'll be at Black Panther. Then Saturday, I'm escorting my friend. She's hosting an event. Yes, then on Sunday, I have some few shootings to do. Then we go to, of course, 1420, and I'm attending the Sundowner for the very first time. So Sunday looks
1: the
0: like
1: Sundowner
0: a bad
1: for Sheila.
0: Yeah, okay. Sunday looks like literally a bad decision.
1: Bro, don't go to Sundowners if you're not going to drink alcohol.
0: No, I'm
1: people
0: just
1: are, people are actually talk. Going to influence you.
0: No. I'll have a good time. No, I have my company
1: you
0: is
1: good, your company. Yeah. Company, it's such so, a vibe. Like, and if they know you, they know you.
0: So, yeah, we're going to have a good time. So, it looks like Sunday is bad decision day. It's just having a good time. But, of course, you can as well let us know, how are you going to be spending your weekend? Yeah, what are your plans for the weekend? Hey, fam, Barashan right over here. What is... Just like that. Don't do it. Don't do it. And I missed you. Okay. This one says, hey fam, it's Bashran here from Lira. This ain't funny. Okay, he's talking about the conversation that we had earlier on, and he says, I can't tolerate such a person who only wants us to be friends when she wants. Hell nah. Mm-hmm. That's where trust goes down, and we all say goodbye. No feelings attached. Yeah, but I slide, bro. I slide. Big up, fam. All the way from Lira City. Is it in Lira where they say Itienini, or is it Gulu City? Just help me confirm that. A big shout out to you, Bashran. And I think I support you. We cannot be friends, and you only want us to be friends when you want to. When you don't want to, we are not friends. I beg no. We'd rather not be friends at all. But as you do that, the weekend is here. It's a Thursday, of course. And you're saying the party just goes shamelessly spicy with a smell of tamarind. It's a new flavor. It's a bold flavor. Grab it right now at just 35K. Mm-hmm. It's a 750-milliliter bottle. We're saying it's, you know, shamelessly spicy. And, of course, broadly sweet. Excessive consumption of alcohol is harmful to your Health. Revealed is happening, so if you have your favorite contestant or favorite vocalist already, just go and vote for them. Go on Play It Loud, download it right now so that you can catch up and be one of the first people to know who is gonna be our very first winner for Revealed. Just go and vote for your favorite. Yes, it's the Energy Circle.
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Wewe right over there coming in from King Saho, playing just, you know, exactly 8 p.m. on the Energy Circle. You're still listening to 106.5, the number one name in music, the beat of the moment. Yes, and I'm here to let you know that from lunchtime in town to a dinner at home, you can now refresh your meals with that delicious new flavor. 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

0: perfect partner. 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As you drink, please and please drink responsibly, my darling. The topic of the day, or the conversation of the day, just hit me up. 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And of course, share with us your views on this one. How far can you go for your best friend on their special days? Like, how far can you go? How much can you do for them on their special days? Your best friend. Just let me know. You can also send me a WhatsApp message on 0740674674 or call me on 0777-674-674. When we come back, I'll be sharing a few of your comments of our socials. And on top of that, we'll be also sharing with you some of our views on it.
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8: Hey.
9: Hi.
8: How you feeling?
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8: What kind of movie?
9: An action movie?
8: Nah, I'm not feeling that.
9: Okay, how about the cowboy movie?

0: Beautiful sounds of Ken Soul right over there. Baby girl, you deserve my Godzilla. And I'm here to let you know that, baby girl, you also deserve yourself a Bell Citrus. Yes, it's the new lemon-flavored beer. It's bold, it's crisp, and refreshing at the same time. We are saying you can now add flavor to your life. Yeah, and go zesty with that Bell Citrus. Find it at your favorite hangout or supermarket. Excessive consumption of alcohol is harmful to your health. The conversation of the day, like I said earlier on, hit me up on 0740-674-674. And let me know, how far can you go for your friend? How much can you do for your friend on their special days? Gaga,
1: yeah,
0: have you ever, or how far, just in case you don't have the best friend yet?
1: By the way, ouch, that hit hard. Are you attacking me?
0: Wait, you actually don't?
1: No, I don't have a best friend. I do have
0: close friends,
1: but I don't have like a best friend.
0: Best friend before?
1: Yes, I have.
0: How far did you go for your best friend on their birthday?
1: When I know you were broke.
0: No, even in your broke times, how much did you do? You might think you were broke.
2: I remember
1: we used to be friends and I still used to stay in Mitiana with my parents and stuff. So one time, trying to talk about, I think we're in Vak or something, and it was her birthday. And they didn't add the one's kids at Tumblr. Like, my dad sees this, he's going to call me and kill me.
0: Daddy, we are sorry. I'm apologizing on Gaga's behalf.
1: Bro, I woke up. I remember it was her birthday. I woke up early morning, like, so I was early in game.
0: Yeah.
1: And I had to go and get a taxi quickly and head to Kampala for her birthday. I literally escaped from home. And I had to go I was like, you know what, I have to show up.
0: Yeah.
1: You got what I'm saying? Like, I feel like
2: where is
1: back
2: she
1: then
2: now?
1: It's the thought that counted.
0: Mm. So what happened?
1: Hey.
2: Where is she now?
0: No, because
1: she's there.
2: Where?
0: Are you like still besties?
1: No. I just said we're not best friends.
2: What's her name?
0: Let's not go into details.
1: No, she's a private girl. I don't want to disclose her name.
2: She's called Fiona.
1: But we were so close. we were friends since like from 5, because I met her at Turaga. And for me, I feel like she always showed up for me. I always showed up for her. Like even on my 18th birthday, I remember her coming to my home. I remember that was so, so sweet. Like she would come for my birthdays every other time. Like
0: that's
1: she
0: came. Nice.
1: And we were young. Like she got me those friendship bracelets.
0: Oh,
1: but I was like, you know what, as you come. Like for me, I just loved having her around.
0: Yeah.
1: So for us, we used to like showing up for each other mostly. Oh. Like not material things, because we didn't have bread like that then.
0: But
1: we would show up for each other.
0: Small things that matter.
2: Butter.
0: Nah, how far? No, okay, Kali, for your close friends, how far can you go on their special dates?
1: Okay, what is that thing a friend has ever done for
0: you? For you, Gwe,
2: friends. I'm a bobanji.
0: Bakuli that chikali.
2: Allah akbar.
0: Yemeka.
2: Yemeka. Noksuka wo subida.
0: Ngatugula
2: emu emu na ye. 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
0: Aha.
2: Kama iza tuli mukaga. Atuli mukaga. Na ye.
1: I feel like for me what limited me back then when I used to have a best friend was money. But we would just show up for each other, and for me that meant a lot. Do you get what I'm saying? Like I knew everything about her, she knew everything about me.
0: Makes
1: right
0: sense.
1: Now I do have close friends that I'll go head over heels for, but like I don't want to put a label on it to say
0: we are best friends.
1: Yeah, besties or what. But I do have close friends. I have my two friends I met in Form 6. Those girls are my life. Like I would show up for them any other day. So yeah, love
2: them. Men solo mutu wala koku best hotel.
0: Anyways, me, what I've done for my best friends. like I said, like you said earlier on, these days I don't want to label people as best friend. Mm. Let's keep it to close friend.
1: Yeah.
0: So what I could say, by then, okay, it was like best friend, but it's now close friend. On her birthday, I actually planned with her boyfriend. And we did a whole bus party for her. We did like a whole bus party. That's the day they even surprised her for with her first car.
2: Naliwo.
0: What do you call your birthday?
2: Naliwo.
0: Hey. Netukola, we did like a whole bus party. Faizere and you mean why? Netumala netugena paka ku beach. We had set up like a very nice setup. Waliwo like a fire pit there. So we did a couple of games there, then we cut cake. Netumala netukoma netugena mchop life. So that's, I think, one of the biggest things I've actually done. Then for my close friends, every time it's their birthday, I make sure I make them feel special. Like, I make them feel special. At times, I even drive to their homes with the gifts. And I'm like, I'm here, girl. What's up?
2: Because
1: personal things are different. When I was going through a breakup, she feared to leave me alone. So she would call me every hour of every day, and then she would tell me.
0: That's so sweet.
1: Then she would come to my home. I stayed with my dad, and she would come and spend the whole day with me.
2: Banna.
1: Or sometimes she would call me in the morning,
2: Banna.
1: And then the moment she hears my voice shaking, ngangamba kali, do you want me to come or do you want to come?
0: Oh, that's
1: sometimes
0: so sweet.
1: I tell him I want to come.
0: Yeah,
1: I wanted to change environment and stuff. So I would go to her home every morning of every day for like 8 months.
0: You see, most people keep on saying, oh my God, to find love is to find life.
1: Yeah.
0: But honestly speaking, to find very good friends is to find life.
2: Abalenzi ni wa mkwano gwatia. 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
0: Yeah.
2: Wetereza ngakolachi. 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
0: No, that's only, you see, girls first we want to, and me
1: absolute.
0: Personally, if I get in a position whereby I have a lot of money, my friends, I'm doing fully paid trips to wherever you want to
2: no
0: go.
2: No wonder when my relationship is a mezigwao maangu.
0: Right.
2: Nenga befunye wano in their 20s. Nenga be na for 4 years. Simula.
0: Right. No,
1: but
0: those...
1: I was with my best friend for more than 4 years.
0: No, but those things
2: walina
0: happen.
2: Nenga muli bato. Tugamba kati like in your 20, 22, 23. No van ewa no panga ku 35.
0: Chisoboka.
2: Nga best friend.
0: I think Chisoboka.
2: It's so come so kane mwe ni mwe lira basaji.
0: Gwabia, olowo zanyo wotio. Faizo.
2: Nemu.
0: No, we don't have such friends,
2: actually. Okay, don't have such
1: friends,
0: actually. Our friends are very principled.
2: Oh, wow.
1: By the way, me as your friend, I don't even want to see your man.
0: Like, I don't want to know so much.
1: Like, as long as you're happy and he's not beating you, I'm good.
0: You're happy, if you're not giving me so many calls of, oh my God.
2: Bambi, daddy.
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0: Beyoncé right over there coming in with Morning Dew. And as she said, talks about the dew, grab yourself a Castle Lite. We're saying it's Uganda's best tasting light. It's very light and you can find it anywhere. Just grab it right now, enjoy with your friends and start the weekend. Excessive consumption of alcohol is harmful to your health. So I have a couple of people right here on our WhatsApp 0740674674. This says, this is Isaac Adnan. Thanks for the show, guys. My day was great. The take off your clothes challenge is killing me. Oh, the one we did yesterday, I've seen it went crazy. Everyone was saying Pfizer is where he wants to be. I'm happy listening in to y'all from Rwanda. I love you guys for sure, but on that concept, my best friend on his special day, I'ma do the right thing for him, though ain't holding back on my mans. Okay, amazing. Then Ziza Bafana steps into vibes energy. Okay, we shall definitely do that. Unruly says, good evening, the baddest team. Yes, it's Unruly here, streaming live in Makinde. How far I can is making them feel special on their special days like birthdays or big achievements. Then the other thing, I think my friends have also done like nice things for me. And it feels absolutely amazing. They took me, I had never been to, is it Busika? Mm. Yeah, so my best friend, my close friend, one of my close friends decided to actually take me there and I had an amazing time. Then my other friend on this recent birthday, she was like, girl, I'm gonna go with you to South Africa. Oh, let's go have cute. A good time together. Mm. And we actually had a blast. Like, that was beautiful. For somebody to be like, I'm gonna put everything on hold and just go on a trip with you. It's beautiful. It's very, very, very thoughtful. I think that's actually basically it. And the people that keep on gifting you random things.
1: Yeah.
0: Yeah. Like, oh my God. Yes. Honestly speaking, to find good friends is to find life.
1: Yeah.
0: Yeah. Because love, yeah, this man will always embarrass you.
1: You can tell me twice.
0: I know. Yeah. Keep the conversation going on. A big shout out to you, Kenny Wisdom from Kampala. Enjoy the show. We are still rolling. And of course, you know, a few minutes or 10 minutes to dive into the Sako Rev. Let's get into it.

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1: Keep your heart pure, let your mind fly. All my dreams and goals, believe we're inspired by you.
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1: The Energy Circle, my darling, and I'm here to let you know it's just 2 minutes past 9 p.m. A big shout out to you, Belinda, the Wildfire, doing the most yesterday, but it's okay. Anyways, guys, it's about that time where we get into the Energy Circle. But before we do that, because it's shamelessly spicy, because it's hot, because we are just setting your moods for the weekend, we are saying grab yourself a span of tamarind, sip on it. And of course, man, it's just 35,000 Ugandan shillings only. And it's a whole big bottle of 750 milliliters. You can find it anywhere. 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

be, because why would I not be? If you are sipping, and I can of course let you be, if you have yourself a castle light, yeah, you can just hit me up on 0740674674. Send me a WhatsApp message, and of course let me know, man, how do you feel the vibe, yes, of the energy circle wave. To be a light is one thing, we're saying grab yourself a castle light. It keeps every moment chilled and every vibe lighter. It's Uganda's bestest thing, like alcohol is in for sale to persons under the age of 18. Of course, yeah. The circle rave is still going on, and Faizo is still giving us amazing mixes. Cash Pro, please, next time make sure VX is on your lineup for dancehall, because what was that? He played a very dope set today, and I liked it. Let's

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Are you just? Yeah. Been knew I was step. I didn't need a man to tell me. Crop tops in the wintertime, showing off my flat belly. 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

Hey, sexy. So if you know you're sexy and you know it, my darling, grab yourself a Guinness Smooth. 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Anywhere. But excessive consumption of alcohol is harmful to your health. And consumption is only for people above the age of 18 years. If you're below, do not dare. The Energy Circle Rev is still going on, and this goes out to everybody that loves the Circle Rev.

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0: course, that was an amazing time with you guys from the hour of 7 p.m. up to now. Thank you so much. But as you do that, grab yourself a Chiron Extra Smooth Beer. It's crafted with a rich finish for those who own the moment. You know, if you want to own the moment, just be sipping on a Chiron. And I would say, happy weekend. Enjoy the weekend, but enjoy it responsibly. Don't just do kwang kwang kwang. We still need you. We still need you to listen to us every single day. But of course, yeah, the show still continues. Like, the party still continues. From here at exactly 6 a.m., the AM team will be here. Yes, the breakfast show. We have the one and only Prima Simoe, Mr. Henry, and of course, DJ Pete. Then, of course, on the AM show, we have Crystal Panda and Reed DJ. After that, the transit team will also be here to give you some good vibes because it's a Friday. We have the one and only Kuhani, Benji, and Ayo Marcus. Then, Total Access will be indeed ready to access you and dive you straight into the weekend. And with that said, allow me say good night and have a lovely weekend.
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more. Why you gotta be like that? 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I'll give you good, good though. If you want me all for yourself, then darling, you probably should go. There's no way I'm gonna stand in the rain. I can still make you say my name, say my name, say my name. 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I don't give girl flowers. I'll give you good, good though. 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There's no way I'ma stand in the rain. I can still make you say my name, say my name, say my name. 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

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Put you down on some real without even trying. 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
1: 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Bring the rainfall. 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

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It takes some tough skin just to deal with you. Logical explanation don't exist. Flipping pages, chapter after chapter. 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

Zalandazo, landazo, landazo, landazo, Zalandazo, landazo. Mami, it's a London song, London song, London song, London song, it's a London song, London song. It's another song, another song, another song, another song, it's another song, another song. As a Thursday.

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3: I always tell people, somebody is not going to be the best version of them until you become the best version of you. Somebody is not going to be an entrepreneur until you are. Somebody is not going to be able to take that vacation until you put them in a position to do that. There's somebody counting on you to be successful. There's somebody counting on you to be happy. There's somebody counting on you to get your priorities straight so that they can get theirs.
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3: 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Not everybody is meant to have the motivation, have the discipline.
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1: 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The man, the sound, the beats, the what? I'm not going to go to the Gambo. NRG.
0: If it's not us, it's none of them. We're the number one name in music.
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1: 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Yeah. 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

0: 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Bad, bad, bad, bad, bad, bad like that. Darling, hold my hand.
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0: 'Cause I don't wanna go.
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